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Say now me dey mess up my mind, and now me dey make you free up your mind. 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

0: break it down. 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
1: Monday till Friday, money runs. 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The energy got the standing on the radio. 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
1: You know, say, Ninja, every.

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0: They say they don't hear me clearly. 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Just let me know if you can also hear me loud and clear for that side. I beg, let me know right now if you hear me loud and clear. But as I see the sign say, so let me know if you hear me loud and clear for that side. Niger FM 102.7, 9 the station. Morning runs, 9 minute program. Yes, so Imala Flaff and Peter Bliss, 90 position. But today, not just me and you go see that. Yeah. So let me know, I beg, if they listen to me loud and clear, let me know. This person don't tell me, so I'll be sharply doing. Let our engineers know. So if you're not like this situation, don't do it. It don't be right. Make a drink water at the come back.
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0: No shake energy too early this morning. I believe so you hear me loud and clear right now. Niger FM 102.7 station where they give you both with you in and with you not with you. You not think say you need money runs with the biggest B and E in the industry. But today, not just me and you go right from now, go reach 11 o'clock. Where I go do with you? Carry my bag and face the door and tell you, oh, that boy. Yeah, so if you listen to me loud and clear, Bikunu, let me know right now. Niger FM 102.7. Thank you. So they say you don't do it, you don't clear right now. I don't know this person, and they tell me, what about you? If they listen to me from the website on top Go TV, you know, our app, let us physical radio, let us know. John from VI, motor radio. Let me know right now. Niger FM 102.7 0810013 0349. Okay, fine. The other terms are not clear right now. So I believe say everybody they listen to me loud and clear. I beg Emmy and let me know. She na online with this one. I've been offline. I beg let me know right now. Which of the app it did listen to me this morning? Let me know for that side. The number no change. I don't add anything on top. 0810013 0349 0810 0130 0349. Oh, this person said a radio, so it did loud and clear for that side. Okay, Ungwano, thank you so much. On top of the matter, some people don't they do it, let me know how the matter to the ring for that side. So make a they do it, collect one or two on top the matter. Who be this one with the follow me talk? He said, good morning, good morning, biggest B and E. The radio is loud and clear. A berry from Agor. Thank you so much. A berry from Agor. Who did there again? Who did there again with the follow me talk? Who did there again with the follow me talk? Who did there again with the follow me talk? Okay, so now Bajulaye Nain, they give me this update. Thank you so much. Thank you so, so much. Well, before Osama came, I quickly read this message from Bajula. He said, good morning, CC Becca and Bro Ima. Yesterday, traffic leaving the island, no beyonds. I not lie, give you. Well, I tell you, I said, coming to the island is crazy. I just had a joke. So we spent 2.5 hours to move from Oriental to Palomo Beach.
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0: You don't hear them like that, Niger FM 102.7. Now both me and you, now you get to the radio. Yes, so I be mean, read the Bajulaye message earlier before I go say that market. Why do you suddenly enter like thief in the night? I've had the Bible to talk. We come as thief in the night. Anyway, say yes, the traffic, leaving the island, no be young. So he said they spent 2 hours to move from Oriental to Falmouth Bridge. The distance like this, now what do you see? You know, because spent 2 hours to move within that range. He said, we wait, they stay mainland there. We don't know what thing we enjoy you. And the place food come become a place of water. Anyways, the radio, yes, Vangelaya from Ogba. Thank you so much, Vangelaya, on top that one. I don't like give you now. What thing we do, what thing we chuck our eye, put on top of that. Samuel from Kitty say, good morning, Becca, Belicious, Becca, and Imala Flavi. The app is loud and clear. Thank you so much, on top that matter. Good morning, Niger FM, Becca, please, and Imala Radio is, yes, loud and clear. Endurance from Alagbado. Thank you so much, Endurance from Alagbado. You know, say yes, so you feel also drop a WhatsApp message, if you drop voice, so if you even call me direct, yes, but that one, after we do it, kickstart Ogbonge news for the matter. Just let's determine go ido or go inside the studio. I'm going to more continue.
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0: Niger FM 102.7. Now we're radio. Now we're on top. So I greet you, especially Mizamet Money to you. How is you? Hope everywhere drive for your side. And because of me, everywhere make sentences. Any which way, make a career update. Come on top of Ogbonge news. Check out for time 6:30. Don't come. We have you. Yes, for the on to the particular side. We can't update the day. Sharp, sharp. Don't forget my name is George Talent. Tete, me, tete, egg. Miha. On top of update. Federal government don't take a quite much risk. They won't take a, they don't take a suspend. This increase of WAEC and NECO registration money. Another just House of Rep don't enter debate ahead until they want to establish one nutritionist registration council. For Katajis, US procedure don't take announce yes, so they won't take a book very, very soon. And because say I then go take a Columbia first for the street of Amos. And on top of Chilewuri tournament, Mayu don't take announce signing of Brazil midfielder Andre Santos, and of course, Yuri Telemans from Aston Villa. Okay, and that Fujis. Federal government don't take a suspend that this is a push, but the way they call bring a mass and say they want to increase WAEC and NECO registration money. People call the show and say, wait till they sell, who goes you IDB, wait till what you and they do. No, no, say country they had, how no they meet to now, but go basketball, now come because say, you don't do, I don't hear you. No fight again, no drag my shirt, no tear my trouser. Yeah, they don't take a change their mind. They say, okay, for nice spots, they look to increase the money again. This particular one there, they talk, say, the reason why they want to increase the money. Now, because they take it, do their calculation, they say, ah, it's awful. So they go buy paper now, Baba, it took price of things, one key who they leave. But they say, okay, I something like this now. I see Burundi, I see they don't want any increase. They don't change their mind, they don't repent, they don't give a life to Christ, and of course, no more increment. For another tournament, House of Rep, they take a use one eye, they look. So they want to take a push on B, where they want to establish Nutritionist Registration Council on top of Nigeria, who they present this tournament, then a honorable they can Chiki or Kafo. I say, they're very important. Say, people know the shop better for the get this period, though. Say, in fact, person got the shop fatter, or your fatter, or your fatter, or your say, what did they sub? You say, when they carry waka waka on top survey, look at 2023/24 Betterment Health Survey. They look and say, wouldn't they see what's coming for their eyes? Say, if you see what the people they shop, they don't say, now, what in the cost, they say, should I not even grow again? Mm-hmm. So, if your babe shorts, look and wear. They talk to about some people, they get one or two blood problem. It's based on side the B, and this particular one there, it don't make sentences at all. You can say, I beg you, if the ticket to this council there, you go take help everybody.
14: May the Vatega day all right, and make the Vatega shop well, even the money in the Vatega day plenty, plenty. Told you from there, on top of one of the things, parties, character, party, don't scatter, as it be like this, cut of a P, which enough for Abuja yesterday. Don't they give judgment, we confirm, say yes, so I neko, no recognize the Senator David Mark, led the critical leadership of ADC, even not to not do by Togo, not gonna help out. Well, three member panel were on top of the pick up, they will take a look the Matthias there, and Justice Okon Abang, now take a give the three men there. He has no reason there, and made about take a tier command side Federal High Court ruling. Don't forget, Federal High Court been already before to make an INEC for commute the ADC under the mark from the list. Say, but that one article do, say, made a commute at all at that all. Nine ADC, can see Mama Uguzi, who you be Federal High Court, no get level. And the rush go a pick or two. After a pick or look on the say, Baba, una go keep quiet too. Federal High Court, they correct too. So, therefore, that particular ruling. It is very, very effective. They don't give others say Abego. That other way, Justice Abdul Malik, Joyce Abdul Malik, they give to a correct one. INEC, do your thing. Cut of a P1, ADC 0. Make a shift and register for their presidency inside of yesterday. Then commands a content defender. They tackle on your state government. Show you marking the waiting the apple, no waiting the soul. Show you marking the government of your state. Commands a contact say, you and help me, yo. Commands a come, come on. What did the content do? They say Abego come to do investigate inside why they take how they take kidnap people from inside of your state and those teachers then say they want to see ITB and how they take rescue them. Say you want to see everything, may you and come do better investigate. Say Nigerians they deserve the truth. They need know how you waiting the sub. They need know everything because the like say something is going on. Well, President of the Commander Contact say Baba Femi Labuj, who goes you? Say what did you talk to gist? Say, in fact, my political motivation, I did this particular one day. So, what did they stop now? Say, keep quiet for there. Well, essay on top procedure, on top information, further Jibayo Nanuga, now he talks, say, this thing doesn't even make sense. It's not the show, like, say, the governor believe in the security architecture, where they would have a country. Say, in fact, now to gist. Although, he talks, say, they're not going to stop Amon, and they're not going to stop UMN for table body. But to look at where, say, this one there, in no carry water. Meanwhile, process by what they take now with those release and I know they don't release the children there. And as I said yesterday, they don't take they reunite with their family, they don't go back home. Most of them don't miss a bad, they go shop, but it's no good. I'm alive everywhere, good. Any which way, process by what they kidnap for there, alongside the children and students. And some people say what they take for real local government area for your state, Mrs. Rachel Alamu. Don't come as I can't talk waiting on ITC inside the way they're taking up and take go. She say, Baba, not be smart, you know. They say the track which is no good. Moses is a level for wilderness. Say they work out which is no good. Say that they flock children. They beat them. They cry. They beat them. They cover their mouth. Oh my God. They say, now man suffer pass with him and do man. They say, as those people just see, saying you get you, they wear trousers. Say you be mad. Say they cover your eye. They shame you. Baba, they beat you which is no good. That's because say you be mad. Eh? The big thing they say they take a. They carry them for night, they walk out through Koron, before they take a. See, if they see, blessed security, don't find where they take it, they go wrong, go another place. They about the walk out with you, no good. And I'm going this particular one there, so I beg you, so she wants to take a tank. Everybody will put her on top of the material, will take a release them there. She say, no, be smart, you know, inside captivity. She don't talk to see they open, no, nobody ever even the house, inside forest, but then they fall for their body. Sun, they shine them, they go wet them, sun go dry them, no, be smart, you happen for there. Well, on the Manila government there, on those days, the government then take a suspend to the several students from three government schools for Akure. Here, based on say, yes, so they take a do one or two make more affairs. The schools now, but that particular side, now from Oyemekun Grammar School, here, Aquinas College, and CSA Grammar School. Based on the government there, the CSA students, Baba, now, behavior, they take a behavior there, they don't want them, pray for them, dance for them, sing for them, do everything for them, they don't agree, yeah, and they can say, okay, oh. Another acceptance of for schools for your school now, please. Where they take us from the character of Pekin plus teacher A is for Apple. What this student there is a lala yo, in a for Apple in Adamu, the console, okay, Ayana, and I go sit down for house on IDB. Well, the largest for year, those state go for on the border we call this side, Monday Pueblo, don't take a knock for chess. Say inside today, say in fact, everyone could go. Say don't take a bring 41 million naira. You want to give to take a support for 21 people who are from those states where they affected from this movement of South Africa. You know, don't forget that South Africa, that was more going to be the for there. They can't carry some of them come back than Nigeria. Sharp. 41 of them will return come back with country. Hena, Edo State people, and they don't go back their state, they go meet their governor. And governor Kosi go give each of them 1 million. We make a 41 million in total. Say that 1 million there, now for them to actually go rent house, and make them put their head down somewhere. And then talk to the state will give them small, small loan, because they no go take break their back, when they start their business, when they start their life again. But then they come back to normal people, but then try their best. If you like, can I go play to show odd? Okay, now so it be until we come to this one, can come inside now. But that's the game of this for you on the other side. Cherry worry and deliver kit. Stay with me. I did come back.
15: 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Ogbonge news in the all.
14: Yeah, so Ogbonge news still there for you. Make a fly to Akata Berman's there. US President Donald Trump don't come outside yesterday. The book has a US. Say like this, now they be the new sheriff in town. Say fact, they won't call be affairs for the shoot of a moose and they no go do for free. Say countries go pay their waiting no good. If you want to carry your oil pass, you could drop two small, small money there. Make everybody for take a use and they all right. And your boss was fine. Make a man for take a day all right. Well, don't forget, man, to say, people don't they shout the hallelujah, hallelujah. Say, US and Iran, their fight meant, don't they come to an end? Everyone don't they take a make sentences there. Yeah? When they take a do small agreement, see, they won't take a quite much break for their fight. But before they shout Jack Robinson, Baba, nobody's mugging. Two of them can't decide the game, no be small, 13 and teens. Well, do not drum on the verse. This people they never get respect for either. Same fact, Baba, they don't lack they lack respect for the house. Well, you know, they talk to us like this now, they're going to Colombia first. And then go do in charge, and countries go pay them within no gold before the Kaida Waka pass for that particular area. Well, boys, out of Tiru Regis, Manchester United have completed signing of Brazil midfielder. Eh? Man, you the hurt, they be like a side chick. We just started side chick business like this. We don't the hurt, too. Well, no. They say they want to win league next season, and they rush go sign Brazil midfielder Andre Santos from Chelsea for £50 million pounds. And the two clubs announced him yesterday. This brother, 22 years old, and in the Red Devils for contract who came up for the club till June 2031. And then get the option to take a stay for 1 more year after in duty pass. The money, man, you don't pay £40 million in pounds already. The other £2 million they will give him to Chelsea. The bros perform waiting no good. And if they want to sell the bros inside future, Chelsea will get 10% of the money. Well, this one they come after Michael Carrick wants to get before in midfield after Casemiro don't go, he's come up for the club. And Manuel Ugarte don't get injury. We will come out from for inside of a hospital till the end of the season. For the certificate, Tanzania music star Diamond Platinums in marriage don't they shake on one leg. Baba name is Martin D. In fact, the marriage just scatter. He don't collapse. He don't knock hair trailer for inside of Oshudi. Well, in wife and Zuchu, I announced this particular bracket on top of their Instagram in our Instagram page. We announced end of the 6-year marriage. Well, this new wife. Na sign you under a record label, the na artist too, whether under Platinum's label, record label, she don't come out and come to say they try their best, but Baba, their best was not enough. Hey, say Allah been getting your plans, say, I tell at all, na bad pass, na life, see day, everywhere good, marriage, you don't scatter, nobody that life, na go. Okay, now so it'll be on top of this, what can come inside of now. Before I take base, to focus on clear, you see, federal government don't take a suspend. This issue may say they want to increase WAEC and NECO registration money. I follow clear, the House of Rep. They don't debate bill to take established nutritionist registration council. And for inside of Akata Gist, I tell you, the US residue, now they take a Bugasse, so they want to take Colombia affairs of Strait of Hormuz. And countries go pay them to carry their worker pass there. And inside of Chile villages, I clear, you say Manchester United, I don't take a sign of Brazil midfielder Andre Santos from Chelsea. That me that egg, me. Now my name is Ceremony Bidat, Josh Salen, I'm the Mindy for you. Don't forget, why, no matter how knife, tea shop, you know, tea water. Enjoy your day to go for front. I wish you a rest of the good on the news of bank. I still find the market. I don't waste from here. Sabayakata.
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2: 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Check your go right now. Yes, so 45 minutes and I'm basically be come up for 6 o'clock. Yes, so if they tell me, you let me know how the money till they be for that side. If they hear me loud and clear and some messages they said the studio and no good lie give you. Well, I will be this one where they follow me here and here. So say good morning, Becca, Blaze Anima. I descend my positive energy to our national grid. I hope say it never fall again. Again, a voice from Ajegunle. Anyway, we self hope the same thing. So, who be this? Sisters from Ijayi. Good morning, Becca Blaze and Imam. My positive energy goes to God for waking us up. Now, first off, they give in positive energy to God. Good morning, Mbale and Imam of Love. Yes, so my positive energy goes to you guys as we go out today and always. May the presence of God remain with us. Amen. Support our cause and give us a great result. Amen. May our day-to-day activity impact our community and the lives of people where they are around us. Say God go make available resources where go as the achievement of our inspiration in Jesus' name. Amen. Akuojo weli weli yo awani olusoji Emmanuel we no agree opo church. Your voice note also do here mo hear with this person. Yeah. Anyway, why the voice not to do it today? Lord, use if you do it, let me know how your money till they be. If they listen to me loud and clear, which of the platform you till they listen to me from? Senago TV. I've been our harp. I've been our physical radio. I've been according to John, motor radio. You understand? I've been our website. Anyway, wait till they listen to us from. The number not change. The number that ends in a top now 0810-013-0349.
3: Good morning, Naija FM. Good morning, Becca, please. Good morning, my love, love. I greet you this morning, well, well. Thank God, today wake up at least. We not regret. We wake up alive and see a great day like this. I also want to thank God for God helping Nigerians because our leaders in this country, they won't turn us to the pretend thing every day. Now, they don't say they are not increasing WAEC and NEGO money again. Why? Because 2027 election is at hand. And they know what that will cost them if they try to do that. So, they don't repent now. They don't accept Christ. No wahala. Whatever they plan for us, God has a different plan for us. It's not what they plan. And I believe one day, come up for this wahala where they put us. Things are hard in the market. Papers are costly. Everything is expensive. That's why they want to increase WAEC and NECO. With the promise of free education. And many of them that are in the government today, they pass through free education and get whatever they are getting today. No, Allah, may they play the music for us. We'll go dance. When they finish, I beg. May they tell us more of the lights and one sleep. Thank you. This youngest uncle from Lagos.
2: Anyway, thank you so much, youngest uncle. As it is, Yana, and as always, I've did it with you till they see the matter. Anyway, yes, so make a given a cuckoo of the day before we kick start with international observation. They say the butterfly they glorify because of say it is very rare and it is unique. They say cockroach they cute because it is common. They say value no day about life, it is about exclusivity. What did this one mean? Be say places where they no invite you, ungwano no go. No go because don't be everywhere you go see butterfly. In fact, no be all the

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2: You guys, as we go out today and always, may the presence of God remain with us. Amen. Support our cause and give us a great result. Amen. May our day-to-day activity impact our community and the lives of people where they are around us. Say, God, go make available resources where go as the achievement of our inspiration in Jesus' name. Amen. Akuojo weli weli yo awa niye o Olusoji Emmanuel we no gree opo church. Your voice note also do ye mo ye with this person gasto ya. Anyway, why the voice note they do it they load yourself it with it. Let me know how your money take the beef. They listen to me loud and clear. Which of the platform you take they listen to me from? Senago TV. I've been our hapo. I've been a physical radio. I've been a according to John, motor radio. You understand? I've been a website. Anywhere waiting to listen to us from the number don't change. The number ends in a top 0810-013-0349.
3: Good morning, Niger Evan. Good morning, Baker, please. Good morning, my love, love. I get you now this morning. Well, well, thank God. Today, wake up at least. Not regret. We wake up alive and see a great day like this. I also want to thank God for God helping Nigerians, because our leaders in this country, they won't turn us to the pretend thing every day. Now, they don't say they are not increasing WAEC and NEGO money again. Why? Because 2027 election is at hand, and they know what that will cost them if they try to do that. So they don't repent now. They don't accept Christ. No wahala. Whatever they plan for us, God has a different plan for us. It's not what they plan. And I believe one day, we'll come up for this year wahala where they put us. Come on for this award where they put us. Things are hard in the market. Papers are costly. Everything is expensive. That's why they want to increase WAEC and NECO. With the promise of free education. And many of them that are in the government today, they pass through free education and get whatever they are getting today. Men know Allah. May they play the music for us. We'll go dance. But when they finish, I beg, may they tell us more of the lights. I won't sleep. Thank you. This youngest uncle from Mexico.
2: Anyway, thank you so much, youngest uncle. As I tell you, and as always, I've did it. Did you see the matter there? Anyway, yes, Omega giving a cocoa of the day before we kick start with international observation. They say the butterfly they glorify because of say it they very rare and it they unique. They say cockroach they cute because it they common. They say value no day about life, it they about exclusivity. What did this one mean? Be say places where they don't invite you, no no go. No go. Because don't be everywhere you go see butterfly. In fact, no be all the time you go see butterfly, but cockroach, if you see cockroach for money, if I make a semi-market, they come.
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5: Welcome back on top of that one. You don't hear that one right there. Yes, so if you do it, you send out your market with us. Anyhow, you take one time. If you walk inside the studio, yes, so we did number 26 of Kefi Street off Awolowo Road. The best way to locate us either way, just reach up in the Axe Niger FM. You do, they will do it, they will direct you at where you go to see us. We're not far. Sorry, we're not far from you at all. Yes, you don't need to do it. You tell one brother to tell another brother to tell another brother again. That's our old school. Now, nah, just go do it. God give out to us. We will help you sell out to millions of people with the listen daily. Somebody there asked where Becca Blue is there. Yes, so Becca Blue is going to be here tomorrow. And she will tell you why she not there yet today. But today, now me and you go do it in position. Yet till I do it, I can't remember. Come out inside the studio. Yes, so before I said that market, I'll be there let you know about the cocoa of the day. Where they say butterfly they glorify because of say it is very rare and unique. You understand why they say cockroach they cute? Because say, you go see cockroach everywhere. You understand? They say value no day about life. You say they about exclusivity. What did that mean? We say no be everywhere we they invite you now. You go, you get some places where you go to some kind of Asia, a big one, and not they available, not they around. I'm saying because they go anywhere. No, who's cast now that they respect, who today available that they disrespect, and this one not be today, but you don't, you know about this one. So, time don't reach one, not be everywhere. You go need to do a thing, you go need to go. Sometimes you go need to send your money, go there, may go represent you. Sometimes you go need to send your gift to go there, may go represent you. Sometimes you don't need to chill out, not even send anything, never pick anybody, come in, you're ah, in a busy person. Meanwhile, you days are you know that you don't even look for what you to do inside of your room. But that's that. If you day like that, they will feel respect you anytime when you talk. They say madman will not they talk, that they respect, they wait for the day where you go talk. They don't know say wait you welcome up, you know, but the day where you talk, that's the way you talk, everybody will think and small, but they can say, but this person not, you know, a mad person you be. You understand that? Now nah, all on top with the cocoa of the day today. Now person ask the question, I make me the duty the answer. When I've been come earlier, I've been yanning, but then I believe say some people know here. So now me gonna do it, gonna rock with you from now. Go reach the very end of our morning runs of today. International Observation Day, my frontier, and we'll do it. We'll kickstart the matter right away. So many things they here, I know I like give you, but we'll choke and inside one by follow. Today, in a national be nice to box day, yes. So, both mosquito, anything, they say, may it be nice to them today. Allow them shop that way, the workshop. Allow them, they say, may allow waiting, allow them. They say, national. Be nice to box day. They say not to invite us to treat the tiny creature with care. They remind people say the box help pollinate plants, enrich soil, and then balance nature. They say many tend to do it to squeeze these small things out of fear of awe habit. Instead, this day they do it. They beg us make we pause and they show respect to these little creatures. Then they say letting a spider quickly leave a room or guiding a ladybug gently back outside, saying it will make a very big difference. So if you see spider inside your room, not just carry on, you to why carry your slippers, see you to why what you do here, you why, you understand? They say you will just escort as Nigeria has got that, you're gonna shout, they don't send you, come home, my village people will bah, don't kill you. Then they say, you don't see me for hours, you understand? But anyway, today they say, make you be gentle with them, make you kindly escort them out of your room or your house, you understand? You know, may you not do it, come on your slippers, or you look for broom to use kill. And they say, this occasion, they say, it's a testimony of wonders and kindness. They say, these bees, they help, it's a bees, they help flower grow, and ants team, they recycle leaves and then they feed the soil. It's spreading a gentle attitude, create deeper empathy for the life where they are around us. So we share this friendly idea with you and family. So a healthy insect and each respectful act will become a small step towards a brighter world. So my sister, my brother, not key that waiting that spider today, that bed bug where you see you gently escort. Anyway, how to celebrate National Day? Be nice to beg bugs. Be nice to bug day. Let's say we create a bug welcoming garden. Oh, say me do it. May plant flower and apps. We go attract helpful insects like bees, butterflies, ladybug. You know, may skip pesticide and opt for natural pest control technique like campaigning, planting, and the rest, you know. Let's say may build a tiny insect shelter. Let's say may use twigs, leaf, hollow plants, or bark to stack a small shelter. Maybe if you give insect a safe place to rest, over winter. They say explore and observe outside. Say may you go into your yard or nearby green space. So may you spot ants, beetles, or bees. Then when you watch how they move and they interact, just observe. Say, don't touch or disturb. Now, they tell you, don't touch or disturb. Somebody done the touch, say, I must kill it. That spider. They say, when you don't touch or disturb, but this person is a gentle stick. When they touch, say, you go kill out. They don't tell you, no touch, no do a thing, no disturb. You understand? And when they say, when you use natural spray, anytime we want pursue them, you know, you just ash one, you know, me, you know, if you do it in end their life because they do it in helpful to the world. That's not all on top of that one. Move it, move on to the next National Tape Measure Day. They say our precious tools, they in and they say they very helpful for artisans. They ensure every project they waiting crafted to perfection while they measure every details, you know. They say throughout history the need don't rise to make a measurement in the lives of which both ancient and the modern humans have positioned very well. They say this one begin with the using of body parts, including the foot. Really very obvious, you know, when you want buy shoe, they go measure your foot. You say and then the inch, you know, creating a standardized measurement with a challenge in the early years. They say creating very perfect measurement in those days saying a very big problem, you understand. But right now, with the help of tape measurements, we don't do it everywhere, so you don't do it. You don't help make people forget the perfect shape and perfect size when you fit that perfect position. They say the invention of this ruler, the folding rule, and then the subsequent measuring don't shape everything for builders, you know, dressmakers, and many other professions. Say tape, National Tape Measure Day, they here to show appreciation for and to share a bit of what in light into the importance of this everyday invention. How to celebrate National Tape Measure Day? They say may use a tape measure today. I don't know what you want measure. Maybe make a think. Just find something to use. I don't know. I've been wanting me just find something to do with it to make use of tape. Today, they say may teach somebody how to measure. Some people know sabi measure. They say may teach somebody how to use the tape to measure. They say may gift a tape measure today. If you get a friend, we need them, you know, we be say all the time that they always say, for me tape pro, yeah, for me tape pro, yeah, for me tape, yeah, you know, give me that tape, or give me that tape pro, give me that this thing, measuring this thing, give me that one. Say may you do it in gift them a tape. Today, that one are waiting now. All on top of the matter, naim be that one. On to the very next one, we did. They say today, now what chimpanzee day? They say, they explore the life of our primate relative. We witness the intelligent social bonds and their fascinating behavior in the wild. They say, this incredible and clear. Incredibly clever and delightful social little primate. They say now they're adorable to look at and they're fascinating to experience for in person. Say sadly, the population of Chipasi don't they reduce to due to a variety of factors them, and then they say today our four of the subspecies of chimpanzee are on the endangered list, you know, according to what they talk here. Yeah, they say what chimpanzee they here to raise awareness regarding these fascinating creatures, where they encourage humans to learn more about this primate. Then, in addition, they say this day they encourage people to advocate for and to protect the chimpanzees them, so to make a work to ensure a hopeful future for the chimpanzee them. So if you see any other way they won't kill chimpanzee or they plan to do anything, you say no, don't do that. You understand? Saying I hear you here and say help to keep their future in a safe hand. How to celebrate World Chimpanzee Day? And somebody you join a World Chimpanzee Day event. So if they do any event for your area and they celebrate the chimpanzee then, you feel do it to participate. Maybe they just maybe wear masks, wear chimpanzee masks to come the party, you know, just to celebrate them. And then somebody learn fun facts about a chimpanzee. Maybe if you know how helpful and important the day to the human society. And if they're not create party for your area where they celebrate them, so may you do it, may you host a watching party day event, may you feel it is celebrate and educate people about them. May let them know, say these people, this is day very fun to do it to watch that one. Now waiting all on top that one, on to the very next one. Well, in case you just do it, you just tune in. This is Nigeria FM 102.7 station where they give you both what you need and what you not do it. You not think say you need. Somebody they asked me a question, hey man, Nigeria no get cheap as you. Well, I will give you that information very soon. Yeah, so like I said, yeah, Nigeria FM 102.7 now you they listen to right now. Money runs with the biggest B and E in the industry, but today now just a mala fluff 9 position year alone, and I go there to do it till when I carry my car take come out inside studio later in the day. Cow appreciation day, yes, so they say me do it. May you celebrate the charm of Bozi mascot where they excavate a chicken centric culinary world with a wit and humor. Well, all this was now Oyibo. They say for 1995, they don't mark the beginning of the cow revolution, where head of a beef cattle everywhere decide to do it. He take a stand for the future of these cows. Them, he say, far more intelligent than others. They say, they just talk how the whole thing they start and all of that. But then they say, with the daring move to set a motion for movement among cows everywhere, so to encourage the humans of the world, may they eat more chicken and less cow. So this one go feed the go feed let cows them plenty, you know. Cow appreciation day now waiting now day where everything they done for cattle kindness, you understand. So they say that they encourage the world when they chop more chicken and less cow. So when I don't do it, when I don't hear this one, how to celebrate celebrate cow appreciation day, they say eat some chicken, no be cow. Not be cow meat, eat some chicken. Now, which day the first one be that, you know? They say, me do it, eat some chicken. They say, this one they show appreciation with time when you eat chicken for the day. They say, visit some cows today. Oh, look for cows where they're around you. If you get full and easy, where they're your side, just good, safe, full and you not go inside bush, you save one. So, don't look the cow from far. Say hi, Nigeria. Person may do greet you. Hope on a day alright. When you moo, you don't ask how you be that. Just carry yourself. Come up, because no, not go for that. Moo no means come closer. No, now tell you say thank you. Now be that. Just the run for your life, because if those people near you, they say may support local dairy farmers. Then we be say that they rear them, that they keep them, you understand. And so may learn more about cow, may you feel it, may you feel no more on top that one. Anyway, on to the next year, on to the very next one with the year. They say Shark Awareness Day now also today. You know, they say centuries to waiting, you might expect. Say the purpose of Shark Awareness Day now to stand on the beach and then shout out to one terrified swimmers them and the surfers, despite the hours of waiting, mischievous fun with the feed on waiting, the feed on provide. They say like sorry, let's say like top predators for any ecosystem, so shark play an essential role in keeping the sea healthy and productive, and yet various threats say that they cause the ocean, you know, and they persecute and vulnerable species then, but then it get identified with it, they healthy and they productive to the ocean. I say, why no one is suggesting we go out and hug a great shark, you know, for based on today. I say, but at least you can do the respect, say you feel do to respect those wonderful creatures and help protect them. They say they know they do what he expects, you know, based on today. Say that they celebrate, they make Congo Congo. They say, hey shark, come make I hug you. Hey shark, make I take picture with you. But they say, may do it, make you help her protect them. You understand, respect them, and may you protect them. How to celebrate shark awareness day? They say, may learn more about shark. You know, if you do an event where they talk about the stigma and increasing awareness, you know. One of the best way to celebrate now to find out more about these seas and occasional rivers dwellers, you understand? As you support shark population, you know, say so yourself, if you do a bit to protect the shark, why they try avoid shark products wherever you fit, you know, sometimes like shark fin soup way. They're very precious, you know. Tell they say you know once, may they give you another thing. So may you say may they feed protect shark, then may they feed do it in plenty. Take action. I will see the talk here. I say if you really they serious about shark, then you need to do it. Take action to protect shark, and shark killings and the rest. You know, may you do it. Make sure say you they give your full support. You know, be just saying I will think about this. Let me take action about the decision where you don't make about protecting these sharks. Damn, somebody deserves voice note. What are you talking to? What are you saying? What are you saying? What are you saying?
0: Ima, good morning, gentle sticks. Ima, wait, shark awareness day. So, which kind of rough play with that? So, make I go learn more about shark, make I enter inside water, go meet shark, say, what's up? What are your food? How do you feel? How do you reproduce? Make I go to ask shark, those kind of questions. Ima, oh god, which kind of rough play with this?
5: They're not telling you they do too much, they're just not too much they do. You know, they're not telling you say may you go wakayata water, may you they greet a shark, you know. They just tell you say may you find way to solve. They talk and say, you know, that's why the person that they celebrate, you know, shark. They know me say make you go meet them, say you won't take you won't take picture and the rest, you know, but just find a way to do it. Reject foods the way they come from the, you know, food way they say now, just to keep them more alive. Yes, you be the gentle stick. You be the ask me before if Nigeria get cheapers. Yes, Nigeria get cheapers. The UFI checkmate, you don't know where they do. If you all do it, if you all look for them, on to the very next one. Where they here? On to the very next one. Where they here? Make I see if it consign us. If it consign us, I no think say this one do it. This one consign us at all. Well, and I go do it. Press P on top of the matter of international observation. Make I do it. Drink small water. Oh, I'll play this voice note first. When I drink small water, we'll call it. Kickstart the matter from when I drop the ball. But now that one after this voice note.
6: Morning, everyone listening to Nanja FM. My positive energy goes to you guys. I want to appreciate you guys and know that your voice is always heard by government and whoever that is responsible for anything that is happening to Nigeria. So please endeavor to keep listening and contributing, you know. I want to appreciate you guys, especially on this children issue with BCA kidnapping for almost 56 days. So I beg, make we put mouth for what it happen for our country. Because I always have this parable, that's where they beat you, you know, so far. You know, tire, you will they beat. If you tire, it will kill you. Mm. So I want to encourage us and appreciate us. I know say no easy. And we will the diaspora, especially me, Edmund. I'm always with you guys, both physical and spiritual. we did together. Nigeria and our own, we not get any other country. So even if we did diaspora here, so we see the wish and they pray say our country go better because now human being now na be. And my positive energy goes to all of you. I love you guys. Emma, I trust you you're doing a good job, even without Becca. Great Becca for me anywhere where she did. Edmond from Denmark.
5: Hello, Yawa. Thank you so much, okay, Edmond. Becca, please, they do it. They listen to us. Now, somebody be the call for our normal line here. So you call me now before I do it and drink this water because when we come back, now wait till they win newspaper, now we go to Mark on top. So 08100130349. 08100130349. According to our Edmond voice, now our country be this, so we no get another one. Now our country. Hello, good morning to you. Would you be your name and where are you coming from? Okay, talk to me, Ogami.
7: So, then I want you could have won, but.
5: Yeah, bad ball day. Man, just feed down for the day. Just feed down for the day. Just buy me. Buy me small. Buy me small.
7: Yeah, like, take care
5: of it. Now, what is it they talk, but I don't do that today. No, I don't know some of them. Just a human say, when you do your own video, I'll do my. No, no. If you see spider inside of my house, they will tell you, say, your village people, you don't come at me. They say, may you not do it, may you not kill any bugs today. You know, appreciate them. Escort them out of your house if you don't like them, you know. So say, no, spider, go. Just go, mosquito, go, don't bite me, go, or you feed them small or something, you understand, or in a bed bug, you see, you know, just tell bed bug, say, no, suck me today, go outside, I don't escort, don't do power, don't do that thing today, it's not a good thing, and as I come, we can do it, we can drink water, and when we come back, we'll go enter, what today, with newspaper, share, you know, that I, and do that station, no, ha.

0: Anyway, we dey hotter than everybody. 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Naija FM 102.7. Yes, so Naija FM 102.7, biggest B and E for money runs, but now only E 9 day here for now. For now, you understand. But I believe so when I day with me, you understand. So we will do waiting right this song from now. Go to that very end. Oh, yes, so we're gonna enter waiting day with newspaper right now. So if you get one or two to do it, to choke mouth on top of the matter, the number is 0810-013-0349. I call them again, 0810-013-0349. Anyway, yes, we'll go do it. We'll go check the Middle East first before we come back to Niger. Come let us know how the matter they do it, they busy for this side. Well, Trump don't say they could do it, they guide. There will be the guidance of the Strait of Hormuz, and they go to collect two right now. What it means is now they go position there, and any ship will pass there. Yeah, so either you empty with oil or not, they go do it. They go collect money now. What it that will mean? The United States President Donald Trump don't do it. Yeah, and say the U.S. will restart the naval blockade of Iran and become the guardian of waiting the Strait of Hormuz. The waiting the ongoing escalation with Iran and threatening to derail effect towards that waiting more lasting peace. Trump made this comment for interview with the Fox News for post on top of the truth on the Monday, you know, in shortly after the U.S. and Iran trade their last waiting rounds of attack. Iran say you don't waiting again struck U.S. military site for Bahrain, Kuwait to Oman and Jordan, while U.S. force don't waiting don't be primary targeting port city along the Iran coast. Them no, you know why they yarn this one. They say they reinstating, well, they just the talk say right now U.S. they talk say now they go do it, they go sit down for that Strait of Hormuz and they go to collect two right now. On to the very next one with the for that same place. They say Iran war life. They say U.S. don't launch more attacks. UAE say one person don't they kill for the tanker strike way up. Yes, they say the United President don't formally notify lawmakers then for the Pentagon say made it waiting return the strike against Iran, according to the multiple media outlets. Say for letter to Congress on July 10, Trump yarn say the strike don't begin on top July 7, and then waiting represent military action consistent with the responsibility to protect America's and the United States, you know, interest both home and abroad, according to Ion Yanis them. Last one why I want use close mouth on top this one. He position there. They say Trump administration don't vow to do say disable international criminal court. Them, yes. Yeah, so this year in the administration of the United States President Trump don't wait it, don't escalate its pressure campaign. Say good waiting the International Criminal Court ICC with the US State Department. They vow the whole of a government response to systematically disable the tribunal ability to fee operate. You know, the State Department campaign were announced for the news release on Monday, accompanied by a video statement from the U.S. military state of Marco Rubio and open end with the waiting Wall Street Journal. Now, the day, and this one, if you want to check with the matter, you will see them online mode with it. Drive back to Nigeria. Mogu fi no waiting they happen for we own country. Our helicopter don't do it. Don't land for we own country. Well, the voice note I played last before we enter this matter here. So the Oyo people them. Yes, people don't come outside, they will come do it. Come yan will be the people now the psychiatrist them 90 yan. They say may you monitor rescued Oyo people's mental health for 1 year. Yeah, so they tell the federal government who they be the psychiatrist them. Don't wait till they beg the federal government and then your state government. Say may they do it in, may they monitor the mental health of the school children and teachers where they rescued after being adopted by the suspected bandit for the Orire local government area of the state for at least 1 year. They say the mental health experts yarn this one beyond immediate crisis intervention, and then the rescue people should undergo comprehensive psychological assessment and receive continuous mental health care for the next 365 days. Now, we see that they, and according to them, they say long time follow up now crucial, they very crucial, because the children will survive this trauma to experience such a kidnapping at risk of developing a range of mental health condition. Now, which then the young be that why did they speak exclusively with Punch Health Wife, the psychiatrist, then young said the condition include post-traumatic stress disorder, anxiety, depression, you know, sleep disturbances and behavioral change. It says some of which will feel waiting will become apparent until weeks or months after the traumatic event, you know. The expert also Yan say psychological effort of adoption fee persists long after the people's release, you know. But the Yan say the sustained follow-up care, they very, very essential to identify this condition and then provide timely intervention. The expert no stop there. They say they make the recommendation after the adopted people and teachers from the local government area for years, they don't regain their freedom after the 56 days of for captivity, you know, for May, June, you all of us know how that matter take go, you know. And so after the result is the consulted child and the psychiatrist then Dr. Tinuola Gua Ajayi, Intel Punch Health Wise, say spending 56 days for captivity would have provide psychological effect on the children. Now, what she use her own mouth stay young. He also do what he say in the beg the government to provide comprehensive psychosocial support where they involve mental health professionals, teachers, and parents to help these people's recovery, to help them feel waiting to feel recover. He also can say the stress feel continue, stress that continuous monitoring is critical to the help. Why, if you want to checkmate the matter, you need for Punch, you go see, and there, but you just try to talk. You see, these children, the feet don't go hospital and check, see all of them, they fine. But then, if it takes months or weeks after this thing, if start to do it, they show for that side. So, may the federal government and the Oyo State government, may they pull eye well for their matter for at least 1 year, may they feel know how the matter be. If I like I tell Yana before, and maybe you not get her, if you want to come out on top one or two of the Yannis, then the number is 0810-013-0349. Still talking about the Oyo State adoption. Yes, so presidency don't slam Makinde over demand for UN probe. Yes, they do it. The slammer in do it, come as I yesterday call and say he won the UN made do it probe this kidnapping matter. The presidency on Monday don't criticize Oyo State Govor Sheyi Makinde over in call for the United Nations led investigation into the adoption of the pupils and teachers for the state. In they describe the demand as unnecessary and politically motivated. Now what the presidency they call Sheyi Makinde demand with this Makinde. While formerly in the duty has own responsibility for the welfare, rehabilitation, and education of the 43 teachers and the pupils where they rescued after spending 56 days for captivity for Monday, in the call for the UN-backed investigation into the adoption, in they say Nigeria deserves a full account for the waiting circumstance where surround this incident. Say armed bandits had on the May 15 attacked three schools for that area. The special advisor to the president of on top information and strategy Bayon Onuga Nanya said the government request suggested a lack of confidence for the Nigeria security institution. According to what Nyainde said, the military and other security agency has already provided explanation on the rescue operation. Most of the market at the comeback.
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0: 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Nigeria FM 102.7, I'm at the station. Yes, so money runs now. They listen to Wetty Day with Newspaper, and I'm at the segment right now. My name is Naimala Flav, and I'm going to be with you from now. Go to the time where I go to Wetty Park, my lord. Yeah, before I go set that market, I'll be the let you know, say, presidency don't slam Mark in there over the demand for UN probe, you know. He said the presidency on Monday criticized Oyo State Govnor Seyi Makinde over the call for the United Nations-led investigation into the adoption of the people and teachers for the state. In they described the demand as unnecessary and politically motivated. You know, according to the special advisor to the presidio on top information and strategy, Bayo Anonuga, he has said the governor's request suggests a lack of confidence for the Nigerian security institution, while they still say the military and other security agency don't already provide explanation on top the rescue operation. He no stop the Anonuga for exclusive interview with the Punch. He said the presidency no get any objection to an international body examine the incident of the Makinde. Believe there were unresolved issues. You know, incident where he believes say unresolved issues there. According to him, word he said the government has just expressed his opinion that the UN should probe this incident. Our doors are open. Let the UN come if it thinks there is more to it than what our military has explained, according to Wetin Yan. However, questioned the basic for governance demand, arguing that security agency had no reason to deliberately subject Nigerians, you know, especially children, to prolonged captivity. According to him, the rescue operation came at a cost, with some security personnel, including members of the military and Amotekun, losing their lives while pursuing the abductors. Anonuga also yarn say, unthinkable that anyone would deliberately compare to expose the victim to the 56 days ordeal, according to Wetin Yan, all this Oyibo na him will not be me, including the killing of mathematics teacher during the captivity. Look at these kids, na in the talk, not be me. Some of them are just about 4 or 6 years old. Why, say, will anyone want to deliberately subject them to a trauma they went through for 56 days? According to Wetin Yan, the presidential spokesperson called accused Makinde, who be presidential aspirant, of allowing political consideration to influence in court for the international probe. According to Nyani, it is just unfortunate that Mr. Makinde, according to what he talk, maybe because of politics, because he is a presidential candidate now, doesn't have any trust in our own institution, and is now calling on an external body to come and investigate, according to Wetin Inyan. He no stop there. Onanuga also had say the military and the Department of State Service had already disclosed that they knew, disclosed what they knew about the incident, where they described the Govo's demand as unwarranted and absolutely unnecessary. Inko accused Makinde of attempting to politicize the matter. Also, one in Yan said the man is just, according to in word, the man is just playing politics, and the politics of bizarre. He wants to weaponize anything available, including dredging up a strange conspiracy theory. Well, he no stop the matter long ago. He said, according to his own word, the circumstances surrounding this incident are sufficiently grave and unassured to warrant independent scrutiny beyond our democratic institution. I therefore, with a full sense of responsibility at the executive level of the state, call on the appropriate international human rights and accountability mechanism, according to him, include this within the United Nations system. You know, they talk plenty of Igbo, but what did they try to talk here for this place? You feel checkmate, I'm there for points. In the title, Shehi Makinde, they say, in the call for the UN probe, say they very unnecessary, and in the duty, politicize every weapon where you feel lay in hand on top right now. In case I yana my, you know, get, if you want to come out on top of the matter, I will audio what is the newspaper we will gonna talk about today. The number is 08100130349. I talk them again, 08100130349. If you send voice note, if you call on top WhatsApp, if you do it, you drop message on top WhatsApp. And if you not they use WhatsApp, or you not get that out, you know, you're interested in that place, if you carry that same number, it'll be 08100130349. Just call us directly. We'll go do it, we'll go pick, as long as you get recharged. But because no, look for where noise, no, they see as me, they follow you, young, they hear me loud and clear. That's how I want to do it till they hear you loud and clear. On to the very next one. They say federal government don't wait, it does stop the 50,000 naira WAEC and NECO fee hike. I mean, within the outrage, yes. The federal government on Monday does suspect the proposed upward review of the registration fee for the 2027 West African Senior School Certificate Examination and the National Examination Council Senior School Certificate Examination. These are the follow the widespread of public reaction and call for the reconciliation of the plan. The Federal Ministry of Education, for a statement with the issue by Director of Press and the Public Relations for Lashade Boriowo, I believe so, I call that name well. He announced this one, say they don't withdraw the June 18, 2026 letter where they convey the proposed fee adjustment to pave the way for further consultation with key stakeholders before any final decision go they take in. They say this decision, it come barely days after they proposed the increase. Don't do it, it does spark so many talk around students, parents, educational stakeholders, and the civil society group. They say the former vice presido said also do it yarn about that one, Atiku Abubakar, and the National Association of Nigerian Students. They even reject the plan, and they urge the government to reverse some over concern about the rising cost of education. According to the ministry, they say the suspension follow a directive by the waiting Minister of Education, Dr. Tunji Alausa, who ordered the proposal be placed on top hold for now. Made a put leg on top. Say why the federal government today for waiting commitment to transparency, inclusive, and evidence-based policy making. Now waiting the yarn for that one. Well, other matters today there. You feel waiting, you feel checkmate, but waiting just to try let you know. See, right now they don't put leg on top of the matter. So no more 50,000 naira WAEC and NECO fee for now. The price still remain waiting it be in the waiting in the past. Yes, so I heard they say veterans don't do it. Veterans meet CDS, they don't demand 250,000 naira minimum pay for soldiers. Yes, they don't come outside cut us and go on. Now you need to increase them since you say we did waiting with the work. The military veterans don't demand the immediate implementation of the waiting approved 250,000 naira minimum wage for servicing for serving personnel. Then they accuse the federal government of delaying the executive of waiting of the law way the yarn say go pass the National Assembly and then go do it ascertained by the presidio himself. They said this demand they made on Monday during the retreat where they attended by over 70 military veterans then for the Armed Force Headquarter Command for Abuja. They said the Chief of Defense Staff General Olufemi Oluyide also do it. They expected at the meeting say they represented by four senior military officers then. According to the veterans, then they say the CDS they intended for the Iapun, which they try to say Iapun for the presidential villa. According to the person where Yan, they say na transparency meeting, he say one where the organizer will be co-innocent Azubike Yan say the veteran don't they present document evidence to the military representatives. We do it in the acknowledge their submission and their promise to brief the CDS immediately. According to the yarning, they said the five generals will represent the CDS, collected the papers represented by the veterans, and they accept waiting the veterans, then yarn and the fact where they do it, where they put down. They said they would wait to submit their report to the CDS immediately it comes back from the State House. So according to the word way they here, we felt pleased that they acknowledged the fact we raised and felt we could give about a week to know the response from the CDS after they received the report. Azubike Yan said the veterans they disappointed, and despite the assurance from government officials over several months and the approved salary structure yet to do it today implemented. According to him, the National Assembly for October 2025 passed a bill where to review their salary of a serving and retired military personnel after a comparative Oyibo assessment which shows say Nigeria don't get the lowest military pay among several African countries. According to what the Senate passed a bill for upward review of the pay of serving and the retired military personnel, the House of Representatives gave it a concurrence Oyibo before passing the bill. There was a comparative study of military pay scale in some other African nations, and then Nigeria was found to be ridiculously the lowest, according to waiting in yarn for the matter. The Senate fixed 250,000 naira as the minimum pay for the least paid soldiers, and directed that the required fund they included for the 2026 budget that was done, according to waiting in yarn there. The president ascertained to the bill for November 2023, and the state say it will carry 3 months arrears from the date of signing. They say this probably well, what did they just talk right now? Say they don't wait, they don't submit their report, go give the government they made it with me, they work on top. And if you check me, and you can see other things on top the matter. Anyway, market the locals for front right now, but then if you do it, start to send in your own waiting, your contributing on top the matter.
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11: Good morning, gentle sticks. Hope Becca is fine. Hope she's good. Okay, if the presidency they slam Makinde because of, say, Intel, you and me, they start to probe the matter to investigate, I think there's something they are hiding. Trust me, they are hiding something is fishing. Because, first of all, as Nigerians, we are happy that these children are back. We are so happy. We're grateful to God. That's why those children has to be, they have to check them mentally. They need mental evaluation because they need to check them, their emotions, because those things don't traumatize them. Because if you ask them today, do you want to go to school? They will tell you, say no. Because they are scared about what happened. They are traumatized. They feel the pain of what they saw, what they experienced. It's caring. Nobody wants to be in that kind of situation for 56 days. Ah. Hey, those children are strong, right? We are happy that they are out. But we still need answers. That's why we are trying to question the fact that why is this thing happening? Maybe yesterday, Mr. Godwin, they say, they just kidnapped a 60-year-old man, and they tell them now they don't contact the family, say they need 30 million naira. Still in Oyo. So we don't want this thing to keep happening. You understand? So Makinde was just trying to do what he has to do as a human. Anybody will do that. Okay, let's tell UN to probe this matter, to investigate. We need to know why this thing. It's time for us to ask questions. Why is this thing happening? Why are they kidnapping in this state? So why is the president now trying to slam him? Why? I think because they're in the opposition party. Questions needs to be asked, and we need answers.
0: Anyway, I won't believe say yes. So when everybody hear that voice note, I be because I see some sign there. So Biko, no, if you did listen, you hear that voice note, let me know. And I beg, I take God, you hear. Let me know. Say you listen to that voice note very loud and clear. Both online, no, yeah, website, to you know, app, or anywhere. I beg, let me know because we did try checkmate something for this corner. Like I tell you, I knew before, yes, on Nigeria FM 102.7, I'm the station where you can't be right now. What today with newspaper 9 they go on? My name is Emala Flaff. Yes, so if you get one or two, you want to contribute on top of the matter, the number is 0810 013 0349. Maybe do it, you make a continue on the matter. Well, don't go to the duty, they don't dump naira as the duty begin petrol sales for dollar. I said, don't go to the refinery, don't do it, they don't fix as the port price of our premium motor spirit petrol for 0.779 per liter, you know, dollar. So 0.779 dollars per liter right now. Why did they unveil their new pricing template? Where they also raise the waiting benchmark price for diesel and aviation fuel, where they follow the waiting transition to dollar domination transaction. Well, they said the Dagote waiter said, may they sell this thing for naira. Now that they sell nothing for not my voice tonight. Yes, so I'm gonna make it, we see, continue the matter. Yeah, so this will mark the end to naira payment for the purchase of a refined product with the duty the state after the October 1, 2024 commencement of the naira for crude deal. As this development also marked a major shift for the refinery commercial operation, and this one if you reshape the pricing dynamic according to Wetin the yarn and the regulation downstream petrol sectors, where Dangote dot Wetin emerge as the country largest supplier of a refined petroleum product. They say this reversed price will take effect on Monday. They say it don't place auto motive gas oil will be diesel at 1087

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5: Brother, I know what you're going through. I understand there's a man you get planned and you won't do many things for those around you. You try, but the pressure, they drown you. You feel bad when you don't follow through. All of the aspirations and the dreams we know come through. Such is the life of a man. You carry on his burden and it's killing you inside. You get company, my brother. You know if you do this life on your own. You get friends and G's, my brother.

family. What we share is a brotherly. 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Emotional blackmail, hold you for ransom. 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Which one you want some? Family they call you, they make you function. Nobody they ask you whether you don't talk. 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They say we got to be strong, but the pain is much. They say man only cry, but we cry alone. Sometimes the tears not to shake it. Sometimes the tears not to just look up. You get company, my brother. 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

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Me tell them, yes, I'm born ready.

0: 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There's always drama in my family group chats. Good thing I'm making something they can all agree on. My signature Maggi native jollof rice. 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
2: 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So don't touch her.
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1: Cry with a few the pain. That's good. If you want us to pay 50,000 for WAEC, a father should pay 50,000 for in children for registration of WAEC. Increase the minimum wage. Let's start collecting minimum wage of 300,000, 250. Yes. Why be say it was so quick for them to want to increase the fees of WAEC? Why not increase our minimum wage? We have talked about minimum wage. Do you know, just listen to that part. Why? And for Dangote, I don't understand. This one, they bring 1 naira. They say they bring 12 price. 1 naira, 2 naira. What will be all those ones? What will be all those ones? Really? But I won't bring 12 price down. I won't bring them down well. I won't say yes, we benefit from this thing. Ah, I beg. Man, don't too suffer. Just they see. Maybe they tell us. We no one know. We see price 2 naira. We brought from 1,500. We brought 2 naira out of it. We take 3 naira out of it. 1 naira. What is that? Would they still they use 1 naira? These people, all these are oil marketers, and then with all of them, they use us the cash crews. It is well.
2: Yeah. Good morning, Jack. Good morning, ma. I'm just a better man. So in Nigeria, that's why I say Nigeria, to go from there, we have to. What does it have to? The winner now, Balo, put in the other man. Remember, if you listen to what you're doing, you are better than that, you're better than that. You know, you want to go to Lagos City government. And so, I'll be there everywhere. So, now, tell me now, what you want to do to see. If you can't, that's all this money to talk about campaign. People don't need to campaign. Now your work, now I will speak for you. What else is it? It's nothing of a team. Not the team with the top of the dance. I don't even have to put it in this officer position. I'm sure they will criticize. So people not be happy. But how many deeds will I push? How many deeds not be over will I push? So I see they are the defense meeting of the Jira. You will have for a Jira of the front. Now this mentality. Majority, that's why Nigeria is still developing. Because if you saw any government, when they say yes, they favor them, they can't do anything to support them because they favor them. I would say, we favor what they favor, obviously, now, favor, obviously, yes, it will help them for so many years. Oh, as far as there's this small kitchen, they give us a kitchen just to eat. Yeah, okay. My God will help Nigeria.
3: Well, yes, on a go do it in Nigeria, Nigeria, like it be. 0810013-0349. 0810013-0349. If you talk your truthest truth from your mind's mind, yes, so with that same number, if you do voice note with them, if you send message, if you even do it, you call me direct on top of the number, will be 0810013-0349. And if you know, be one of those, will be say you they do use WhatsApp or data and the rest, you carry your phone and you get the charge card and you want to talk your truthest truth from your mind's mind. We're going to have position here with you. 0810013-0349.
4: Good morning, Nigeria. This is Ndibi from Bariga. Mr. Balogun, leave my Kidina, make international bodies investigate the kidnapping. Yeah. ETF. Must you comment on what he said? Leave the international body to do the investigation on it. Don't say VAP, so God, calm down, Joe.
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3: 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Night, Mango for that. Tama, George Talens, Detemi, Detemi.

0: Me honey, my name is Ceremony. 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Time for tinkling you to not take a show background. Make I give you updates. Federal government don't take a finalize every plan. Yeah, they won't take a send the last flight. We go bring people. We'll be saying that be Nigeria as well as South Africa, but then come back with country. They go bring 315 of them and they go land inside Lagos inside tomorrow. Final is a presidency that the drag of your state of show you market. They say, Baba, who goes you? Why go the talks and make UN for country investigate inside this kidnapping of people and the teachers them inside of their particular side? According to Bayo Onanuga, it says particular on there, you know, makes sense, you know, necessary and a political talk. For a cut update, UAE, we'll be saying our country, we'll be saying Dubai, they inside. They don't cap as of today, say Iran, don't attack two ships inside Strait of Hormuz. With better missiles there, they don't kill one crew member and they don't put eight other people for there. For delivery updates, France and Spain could take a meet each other for inside the first semi-final game of this particular World Cup by 8 o'clock. A whole show of them could take a win. Now could take entire final will happen on Sunday. For instead of Jollificate, Jurassic Park star Sam Neill, you don't take pie inside Australia yesterday on top age of 78. My family commands I can't put this particular one on top social media. Okay, well, now the update with that on top ground, we are going to come inside this betterment morning. Tete mi tete egg, I'm your new hard and good. Yeah, yeah, yeah,
1: 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Tinkini News, just a flood finish show for Naija FM 102.7.
2: 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Yes, we're on top of that one. Nigeria FM 102.7 station where they give you both what you need and what you not do, what you not think, say you need. Yes, so make a do it to let you know what's in the front page of the newspapers. Them now the punch they look me right now from my eyes. How they kick side the matter from the page two of the matter. Yes, or your abduction. The presidency don't slam Makinde over demand for UN probe. If you do it, you get yourself the Punch newspaper. You can see that one for page two on top there. Well, the very next one we here for page five here. So they say downpour don't cripple Lagos, flood and somebody's cars don't do it, make motorists they strand dead. On to the very next one where they look me right now for eye. They say oil on top at $80 as a Trump don't revive Iran block. The next one, they say fake agency scandal, ICPC don't begin probe as a DG alleged threat to a life. If you do it, you get yourself the Punch newspaper, you will see all of this one as the position there. Dangote don't dump Naira, they don't begin petrol sales for dollar. You will see that one for page 22 of the Punch newspaper. That same page 22, they say federal government don't grant a 34 trillion naira import duty waivers they say federal government granted 34 trillion naira import duty waivers for 2025. Who they hand this one at the custom there, they talk their mind. Yes, so they say article ADC defend primaries as a court void Mac-led congresses. For page 29, they say veteran meet CDS, they demand 250,000 minimum pay for soldiers there. Well, now always I tell you waiting to use close mouth for the Punch newspaper 9 be this one. On to the very next one here. So the guardian day here, make a guide you now throughout the matter take waiting how the matter take a B. Well, I did kickstart the matter here. So from page 3, yes. For that same page 3, they say Senator don't tighten grip on the MDS as a 34 trillion duty waivers proved on imposed revenue gap. For that same page 3, for the right left center of the matter, they say, oh, you don't climb, go $80 right now as a Trump reinstate Iran port blockade. They'll impose a 20% charges on top cargoes them. On top of that same page 3, they say cancer don't claim over 26,000 lives daily. With the Yandy Son and World Health Organization, they give this report on top the matter. Well, the very next one for page 4, they say, dirty streets, how poor infrastructure, policy inconsistency don't worsen Lagos waste crisis. You can see that one for page 4 when you open the Guardian newspaper. For page 5, for disco protests, NERC's new CAPEX Revenue Directive. You will see that for page 5 for the Guardian newspaper. For that same page 5, for article will be the Hill suspension of 50,000 naira WAEC and NECO fuel price where the carry go up. For that same page 5 again, they say S Minister Uche Nnaji, they say they don't arraign, plead not guilty, say he gets 20 million naira bail. For that same, okay, on to the next one right now for page 6, they say PFIPC scandal. Adeyemi alleges stretch to life, say they beg Tinubu for independent probe. If you checkmate the matter of the Guardian newspaper, you can see that for page 6 for the matter. For that same page 6 on the left, right, center of the matter, they say opposition no candidate in Tumor as INEC nomination window don't do it either. Close. Well, the one we're going to use waiting close mouth for the matter. They say Delta stakeholders don't urge release of Bayelsa communities 50 billion naira compensation. Yes, the last one, sorry. Orire Makinde CQM probe into abduction of the pupils and the teachers. That's not all on top of the Guardian newspaper. On to the very next one where they look me here, New Telegraph. They talk to us here within the Telegraph. They talk with the King Study matter here with this one. Flood Lagos issues heavy rain alert. They urge residents to clear drainage there. Now, waiting now, some will do they talk this one for that same place again. Federal government vows to pressure suspend WAEC SSE fees hike. You can see that one for New Telegraph there. Court of Appeal bar INEC from recognizing MAC-led ADC Congress. If you checkmate page 4, 5, and 26 of New Telegraph, you will see that one there. For page 2 to page 5, also for page 5 here, they say Buhari first anniversary memorial. Tinubu go on, others they pay tribute for Buhari first anniversary memorial. On to the next one, alleged forgery. Yes, so they here the same money laundry. S Minister Nnaji arraigned, plead not guilty. You will see that for page 30 of New Telegraph. Tension at Yola Correctional Center as two high profile inmates don't do it, they don't run, come up for DLO. They say they not belong there, they don't move, they don't escape, come up for inside the prison. The next one where they look me right here for my face, they say PFIPC truth has nothing to fear from independent proof. Adeyemi na in they do it in they yarn this war. Children beaten into silence, male teacher chained, blindfolded. If you want to know who they yarn this one, get yourself a New Telegraph. You go see that one. Yeah. CBN survey shows business optimistic about economy. Now for page 25, you go see that one. Yeah. Recapitalization. Investors shun insurance stock as sector record 122 billion naira loss. That's not all on top of the New Telegraph. On to the next one where they follow me and right now with today the nation they talk to us. The nation they follow us here and right now they kickstart the matter from page 6 where they say court don't reject court don't reject sovereign request for long adjournment. They say they know they do it, they know they do that one. Yeah. For page 7, Shetima whip at Buhari's beside in his last moment. If you want to wait that one, the yarn, you will see that one for page 7 of the Nation newspaper. On to the next one for that same page 7, you will see discos kick against NERC's CAPEX account order. You will do it, you will see that one. Yeah, for the next page, yeah, so for page 8, OPIC don't predict positive economic outlook for Nigeria. If you want to wait till the outlook look like, go checkmate page 8. You will see that one for the Nation newspaper. On to the next one, appeal courts to INEC. Don't recognize ADC congresses by MAC-led NWC. If you want to wait till that one, the yarn there, go checkmate page 8. You will do it, you will see that one there. Forgery charges, Adeyemi may not appear in court. If you want to know why you know go dead here, checkmate the nation. You will see that one there. For that same page 6 again, federal government reverse WAEC NECO registration fee hike. You go see that for page 6 of the Nation newspaper. Principal de Yano is a kidnappers beat up pupils, chain teachers. Where you go see that one? You go see that one for the Nation newspaper. He position there. The last one I want is close mouth for there. He did for page 28. They say four siblings, man die in Cross River landslide. You know, the day for page 27. For that same page 27 again, they say terrorist supplier they don't grab him for Nika. That's not all on top the Nation matter. Anyway, the next one they follow us here and here. Vanguard newspaper getting your inside the body. Yes, what will they do to kickstart the matter right now from page 5? Court of Appeal affirm order barring INEC from recognizing Mark's leadership. You can see that for page 5 of the Vanguard newspaper. On to the very next one within my frontier for page 8. They say DISCO push back against NERC's fresh order on revenue utilization. Now for page 8 of the Vanguard newspaper, now you will see that one there. For that same page 8, the right left center of the matter, they say Strait of Hormuz, US to reinstate Iranian port blockade, impose 20% passage fee. Now we see the yarn for that one. And now for page 8, you will see that one there. On to the next one, page 9, Atiku Obi. That they do it, that they dance Kelewu as a federal government does suspend plan to increase the WAEC NECO registration fee. You will see that waiting for page 9 of the Vanguard newspaper. Children were beaten, teachers chained. Alamu na the principal, and I do it in the yarn this one. If you want to know more about that, check page 11. You will see that one for the Vanguard newspaper. On to the very next one, how police uncovered fictitious PFIPC document. You go do it, you go sit down for page 9. Also, you will see the continuation of the waiting story for 28, for page 28. For page 27, they say Buhari first anniversary, people were attending. They say that President Tinubu himself did here, go and did here. Governors, them, they their ministers, the duty that they there to pay a tribute to Ram. When flood water reside, health crisis begin. Physicians now they drag here, give the president them. That's not all on top the Vanguard newspaper. I'm gonna check with the Nigerian Tribune, they do it in the yarn right now. I'm gonna check me with the Nigerian Tribune, the yarn. Right now, Nigeria Tribune don't decide to do what you want to. Okay, that they follow us talk. Kickstart the matter from page 3. Makinde's call on UN orders to probe Orire adoption. Yes, so you'll see that for page 3 of the Nigeria Tribune newspaper. For that same page 3, again, the left right center of the matter, they say GOC gives blow by blow account of rescue operation. Who they yarn this one? When you get yourself waiting the Nigerian Tribune, you go know who they talking sweetest truth from your mindest mind. For that same page 3 again, Orire principal recount all day. If you want to know the all the way you recount, you go sit down there for page 3. On to the very next one where they look me right now for I. Federal government suspend proposed WAEC and NECO fee hike. You go sit down for page 3. For the matter of mode waiting reverse, go back. You see checkmate page 2. You see say Senate investigate 34 trillion naira import waivers by federal government. They don't say you sure send a federal government and come on this one. Mode will do waiting took our entire eye for the matter. For that same page 2, yes. So they say staying fit may help you stay calm under stress. Now studies the year that one. Well, if you checkmate and you will see them. For Nigeria Tribune. The next way they hear, they say, your APC stakeholders, so they await Tinubu's intervention over party crisis. If you checkmate page 15 of Nigerian Tribune, you will see that one. And yeah, well, waiting there again, they say, Senator rep sets for harmonization of our state police bill. Now, for page 2, you will see that one there. The 111 is waiting close mouth on top of this matter. They say, Apico don't restrain INEC from recognizing Mark led ADC congresses. That's not all on top the Nigeria tree bone. Well, the one way they ever go do it, you say, oh, double on top of the segment, now be the Daily Times. Yeah, so what did they yarn? They say article state capture allegation baseless. Stop dragging Amokwitan into ADC crisis. Now, INEC, they yarn their truth from their minder's mind. We thought we had been forgiven. A principal recount 56 days in captivity. Now, we see that they yarn with that. Now, all on top, waiting on top the matter. Now, we that make it waiting, drink small water, or we'll come back. We will continue from where I press P on top of the waiting, on top of the matter. Not go anywhere, touch not that die, and do that radio no harm.

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0: 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Quick one right now.
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3: Who's to they sleep by this time? Report them to us now.
4: Make them collect.
0: Well, you don't hear that one there. Who's to they sleep by this time? Report them to us right now. Me they do it. May they collect woto. Anyhow, you say one time, yes. So who that person be? Now your landlord, though, your local government chamo, your mother-in-law, your father-in-law, your relationship where you say you never understand. They tell you say, let's see how it goes. You don't reach 4 years, let's see how it goes. You don't know where you they go. So Nguano, let us know more do it. You may work that person up this morning. 08100130349 08100130349 be the number to do it to call us inside the studio right now. That same number if you do it, if you call on top WhatsApp, if you do it, send voice notes, if you send message, anyhow you want it from, and if you not do it, position on top WhatsApp, if you carry that phone, as long as you get recharge card, don't go and call us. 08100130349. I call them again, 08100130349. Yes, so our water day, in case you wonder, say, waiting day, our water do it, position right now for us. We say you go to here. The sound, you know, not be this type who I did come. I go give you the sound, it's too heavy. You go feel them. Also, Koboko do it in a position where you go, yeah, you go do it, you go feel like you're gonna say, we know the joke for this corner. You understand? We know the joke for this corner at all. Water position, yeah, Koboko day. So, who be that person right now where you want more do it in, make we wake up. This very morning, who be that person where you want to wake up this morning? 08100130349. Me, I go wake up. Yes, Lagosians. Well, we need to do a thing, we need to wake up. But she koko the she pataki. Yes, those dirty what would they do it? What would they pour for road where they enter drainage? I had to chuck like this. A very mighty water yesterday to go gym. Not very bad thing, you understand? And if you check me, the place where water supposed to pass. You know, something don't block them, so the water does they fly, they come outside, they pour outside, which is not a good thing, you understand. Find way to do it to dispose this dirty them instead of maybe they do it, maybe they put them for inside gutter way, you know, go do it, you know, go move. You get me? So Bikonu, Lagosians, yes, me self, they part of them. So everybody now they do it to work as long as they live for Lagos, yes, they dispose. Dirty very very well and Loma them to Bikonu Mona called so the fact dirty them, you know. Wait the Loma myself, yeah, I actually serious. Well now people where they pack the teas for road. Why we say when they don't pack the Tiffany, they leave the tea for road. Yes, why? Should be the whole point now to keep that place clean. They go carry the plenty dirty. Once they leave that place, you cause this is some way drop for road there. Yeah. I don't know, they take their time, carry broom and packer if they need to do a thing to do that one. Make them pack everything to make sure say dirty know the day when they don't pack that they are packing finish. Eh? Why? Well, I need to answer this question. Because the whole point of you cleaning that to make sure say everywhere they clean. Why because you go come clean finish, you can still see a lot of dirty wasted day outside. You know, really position where you know you get me. Well, if you they clean, you know, so maybe dirty the remaining part of the road, you understand? You know, see where they clean but pack dirty finish, make that place neat, you know. You will still see one or two things wasted position there. You understand? Those are the people with me at the wake up this morning. Ooh, I think I need to wake myself up. Yes, because yesterday and my brother birthday, I don't remember till evening. You know, he just they use one eye, they look me say this bros. So I also do it and wake myself up for the matter. So I hope that person right now will be say you won't wake up this morning. Whatever that person be, I won't know. Yeah, just do it and let me know for the matter. 08100130349 08100130349 9. Make I go look for my water. Blessed title, I don't carry that water. Go somewhere. Let me go and look for my water. I'll come back.

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5: Hey, here's a Nigeria FM 102.7. We don't kickstart the matter. Yes, so welcome back to segment I will do right now. Yes, money runs with him. My love, love, I know they alone. Tita will do with me inside the studio. So instead of biggest B and E, I have together with T, now biggest E and T today. Now biggest E and T inside the industry today. You get me? Anyway, time to reach right now. Hope that person will be saying you won't do it. You won't wake up right now and on Monday. If now your husband and your wife and your children, you understand, you know. Earlier before I do it, take that music break and send my cat. I don't do it. Wake my own self up. I don't wake Lagosians up with the pot the tea for the wrong place, because yesterday the kind of water where I put my leg enter gym yesterday, it not just make sense at all. And me, I actually see the where the water take the come road. Me, I near the place, like I see saying this thing, instead of me the water they follow under the you know the gutter where they don't do the water, because that place don't block, so if they come up, that place don't full the water they do it, if they come up, you know, they come up, they pour for road, so the audio road, you know, full. When I don't, you know, I don't reach half road, I will go back, you understand? But then I don't reach half road already, you just take me there, so why not just finish the entire journey? But anyway, the number don't change, the number don't change, the number 08100130349. We'll be that person with one more, which we will pour our water here. There'll be one steam my water, but you know, work, I don't find my water back, you understand? And there's some, kubuku day for you, just hear the sound, because we don't want to wait, we don't want to wake up right now. You go wake up when this one touch your body. So let me know who be that person will be. So you want to wait, you want to wake up this morning. 08100130349. If you get somebody who been in the call before, your number end with 7793. Yeah, so if you do it, if you call back again, 08100130349 08100130349. Yes, so now mother-in-law be that person you want. Now your landlord safe, yeah, you know, you don't complain about some particular things for your house back to back and they no one really do it, come fix the matter. Let us know more, do it more, wake them up this morning, pour them a lot of water, you know, and some kubuku for their body, may they do it, may they position very, very well. I've been now you're waiting now your family member, then they don't pressure you as a young girl. They say, when will you bring us banda? When will you bring us banda? And you want us to pour them water and say, wait for God's time, because God's time is waiting, God's time is the best. Let us know for that person. I've been a young guy, then in this moment where you want to talk your mind and say, oh, God, sit down there, and auntie, you don't marry before we hear what you talk. let us know. We need to do it. Pour them water. Say, not only married people now get opinion. Everybody get opinion. And if I say some people marry, no, me say they get sense. Some people never marry. You understand? Everybody gets sense individual. And some people just decide to do it. You just do extra and extra. You get me? You know why they talk this? So I did one. And they're very close to like church garden, like 2 Sundays ago, you know. They just sit down, they talk some things. Now I want to talk. Now they tell me, say, oh, God, you married? I say, I'm not married. He say, then don't talk. Ah! That he touched me. He touched me because I want to talk a lot of things. That he touched me. Well, what did they tell me? They are lying with me at all. Because, see, as I raise my hand up, they say, you married? Ah! I will see, oh, if I lie now. Ah, God. They'll say, where's my wife? So I just got on it. I said, nah, never mind. They say, wait till you marry before you go. So that thing pay me, you know. They invite me for the next conversation. I not go because why you tell me that kind of thing, you know. Don't be every, no be you must say, the fact that everybody will marry, no be say they get sense, though. No be saying, all of them get sense, but people never marry. You get me? So that one, no, I go wake those people up too. I know say they hear me, you people wait they do that wicked things. Until some people marry before you go allow them, before you go give them some title, before you go give them some position, before you go do one or two things with them. It's a bad thing, it's a bad thing. Even people that are not married there to get opinion, they get sense, they get everything they want to talk, they get contribution. Leave us alone, let us breathe. Leave us alone, let us breathe. You understand? So, like I tell you, Yanni, here's another that time we say you need to do it. Wake everybody up. We need to do it. Wake up. If they sleep on top bicycle, or you don't even suppose reach working place by now, and you never reach working place by now, Ungwano, let us know how the matter till they do it. Take the bizu for that side. How the matter till they do it. Take the bizu for that side. Let us know. If you send voice note here, so if you do it, even drop message for the matter, if you call directly, anyhow you want to do it, use this matter, just let us know for the matter. I'm gonna do it and show you this one small way is coming back.

0: I'm on a different state of mind. 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
1: Oh yeah, maybe just they can't get it.
0: Maybe you don't get it. 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
1: Oh, it's necessary, baby.

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I go use them dada. Now, pastor.

0: if they did not collect money from any type of client, then will they remember saying the beat will then collect? I want to make you beat those agents who dress very well, whether they be man or they be woman, mm. or you fall in your category, fall into a dress.
1: Mm.
0: But what they are choosing are there, the man, so beat them very well.
1: Look at the violence coming, but don't worry, I go Koboko there, you get me. But them all no lie, them all no lie. Yes, they pin everybody one corner, one time, but you know, see how we deal with you now, we by ourselves, 90 with you. Yes. Now, so now we deal with you. And I go use example of if you did bus stop for those who know where get car, you know, if you relate, I don't know. If you did bus stop, you know, if you notice, say once traffic done, the pile up small, they will come start to the increase price for bus stop. You go notice say, some set of people no go agree enter, they say, I got no. When they notice say, nobody enter, they go return the price, but go return and go waiting the be before. But no, some of us, I submit too much. Okay, if you don't want to enter, come up for road, we get where to go. Where to go, now you don't carry us reach where we don't reach here, so we will complain to go back to the right thing. You understand? You know, sometimes when you call some agents, they tell you, say, and blah, blah, blah. You know they do. Look for another one. When they see say, nobody, they patronize them. You understand? In that way, they go back to the normal thing. You understand? But when you don't tell this one, say, this one don't pay this one. If you like, they delay. That's so the thing go. They go like that. As citizens, if they don't try something, you know, just leave them alone. Go choose another thing. You get me? That thing will come back to normal. That thing will come back to normal. You know, we dey complain right now, say they bite us for leg, they bite us for leg. But that's the way some of us, they try make and ride, they reject that price. You know, some people, they go back, they go to say, if you don't want the house, me, I want the house, they pay 6 months finish. To pay the remaining 6 months, while I did, they get fight with landlord, they proceed to come up for the house. But that, it don't become waiting, it don't become standard. Well, done. Before you know, now from there, it go up. I better answer that call. Hello?
2: Yeah, hello, Ima.
1: Good morning.
2: Yeah, good morning.
1: Yeah.
2: I said something to this on our WhatsApp now.
1: Okay, open up.
2: Make you see the amount all these agents they call houses.
1: Join Magic Bagada. Yeah,
2: I said that to you. I just pre-shot. I just pre-shot
1: from
2: it.
1: There, you will just go everywhere straight. Can you imagine?
2: Man, they are just like
1: rent,
2: my own house.
1: 3 million per year. You know, caution fee, like, 100K. Which other thing? Open the second one, line at 2. Which other thing they there again? They just won't wound somebody
2: like
1: for this Lagos.
2: Like my own house.
1: Mm.
2: Now, so one of the agents, or the lawyer, when he called himself, come meet my landlady, say, your house is the cheapest in rural area.
1: Can you imagine?
2: Your house is the cheapest in the street. Your house is, I'm telling you, now so the man entered the mama's house too. Now, mama, every year, this woman, they increase the rent.
1: Which you're not supposed
2: year.
1: To be.
2: Where it's not supposed to be. Now, this time around, now, he won't increase them because the lawyer said, they tell us, say, no, if you see how much they become, he say how much they pay for your whole house rent, that's 3.3 million, with the 2 rooms, and this and that. And the woman always, you know, like the other caller said, this is themselves, but there's no regulating body.
1: Nobody say they're not there.
2: Nobody, they check anything. Anyone can just come out and place any price on anything, and it goes. Nigeria, we do.
1: Anyway, thank you. The regulatory body for agencies for Nigeria, I believe, say they now me and peace are saying an action. You know, by the time they don't arrest like 5 to 10 agents, when they don't arrest them, the rest go learn. Because when you come outside from that place, maybe they do 6 months, yes. They tell them, say, maybe they go sleep for that place, stop things when not done for 6 months. I think all of these things, it go stop. Because you don't do too much, you know, you don't do too much. Yeah, play that voice, not people.
3: Hello, Ima Alpha. If I say, now you are going to wake up this morning, you know. Because before, just before, some seconds before, waiting at the corner, now sport matter, somebody call, you won't talk. As you pick the call, you tell the person, say, okay, say, you need the person, great talk, you want to talk, because in 8 minutes.
1: Yeah, no, I mean, 8 seconds, I don't want to talk. I remember.
3: Now, Mr. Mosby called
1: again. As he told Z. Get out of here, Larry. Get out of here.
3: But I want to enter market. In a minute, I'll be second, Baba.
1: No, my me, John. That's your motor device. You make it a minute.

0: seu coço.
1: É.
2: Ima, you see this agent of house, this house wala we talk about, and all these our caretakers. Now something we say, it go take time. Now see, this one, now one of the corruption we don't eat so deep. Maybe say, to heal. Now only divine mercy of God, this thing can happen. Because already, this thing don't come to stay. Go see three people now, go look for a house. Agent go call one kind of ridiculous price. And you say, okay, you won't ignore, say, we could leave them, or no patronize them. Another person from elsewhere, we don't look for that kind of house. Go say, how much? Don't worry, I go pay. Just to change location, just to see where they are affordable. You know, really, they're easy to kill this thing now. Omo, it already entered deep. Just like you said, I don't stand for bus stop. I won't enter bus, so they go at Jubilee. They say 500 naira. When? Because of where price? You say, no, we'll give you 400 naira. The guy say, no, 500. People don't stand there for almost 1 hour. They don't see bus. Some set of Nigerians, like two or three, just enter. And the bus is still empty. Nobody say it's full. That's what we did there. They say, ah, madam, what did they have? All of them are just enter. We wait on the echo. We got to drag those people out.
1: Outside.
2: Come outside. So, yeah. Come outside. We tell the bus. So yeah, they go. We don't want to see you stand for here. Like, that was the first time I see Nigerians. Everybody say no.
1: Mm-hmm.
2: Until that same bus got to come back.
1: Go carry that 400 naira.
2: Carry us for 400.
1: Yeah.
2: So that's the thing.
1: Yeah.
2: And just the thing with that. So, a very hard task for we Nigerians to really want to think about.
3: Thank you. Imala, love, good morning. How beg are now?
1: She differ.
3: Now, where don't work this morning?
1: Thank you.
3: See, Imma, now let me do ourselves. As you talk and say, you dey for stop. They go call for high price. People go call, they enter. Some people, if people no enter, they go come and regulate the price, the normal price that they collect. Imma, now true, you talk. You get a room and parlor when I pack, come up for mother here. Oh. I paid 350,000. If you see the house, eh? Four coach house. Kitchen. Oh, let me know go fit stand for kitchen. Bedroom, oh, let me know go fit big. As I enter, finish, now my eyes clear. I can't pray to God. Say, God, help me make I come up for this house. Ima, you know how much they pay for this house now? Four person will pack enter. Immediately I pack come on. You know, 5 weeks. 2 weeks, another person pack enter. 400,000. Now let we do ourselves. That's what the man they increase the household. If you see the crocodile house, in fact, leave that self go to get them. But people stay inside, they pay 400,000. They say the house and they leave. I beg, leave that thing. God go help us, man. My name now Omo from Mazamaza.
1: Anyway, thank you so much, Omo from Mazamaza. Wait, this is to the talk again. Make a year. You might wake up those agents and they actually need to be beaten. Seriously, their fee is terrible, and affordable criminals during I know, like, give you now. We like, now, why they talk now? They are the same thing. Why they do it? Why they talk? See this woman now, you know. Me, I don't just understand who they give them the idea of the kitchen and the bathroom where they even, and who started that idea. Will be say both to bathroom and the toilet to go day the same place, you know. That nonsense. I don't know who give them that idea, because somebody don't accept that. Now it don't become normal. They don't even give space again. You know, you go your day there, you go the same bathroom, the same toilet for the same place. I don't know who give them that idea and all of this. Just imagine, say, that nobody collects that house where that woman come up from there. I know, like, if that house from that 300 way day before, you go go down. Now, because I'm saying people, they rush them. I got no mind. I go do this. So, but then, those people where they collect them, I know, like, if you, most of them are 6 months that they won't pay. Six. You come, cross scatter system now. You know, if you sustain the same system, you come and now. Some of them go still come outside, call this year, say, these people are doing that. Why you accept them? Why? Why you accept that? Well, look at it. Drink small water. 08100130349. I be the number. If you do it, if you drop your own, yes, yeah, so we'll be that person. We want to make a do it. Make a wake up for you this very morning. Larry, no see any other person. Now me see to wake up. I'll wake you up, Larry. I will wake you up, Larry. You see, every other thing, I will wake you up. You understand? I will wake you up. You get me? Jetus say if you want best this agent, I beg. Okay, if you want beat this agent, I beg. Call me a lie. We know they do violence. You know what? I'll open and pour the water and flood your kuboku for now. You don't have to do the work. Now why we do it here? Now why I position? Yeah, anyway, make I drink small water. I did do it here. I did come back.

What it is, Elita. Yes, time, not with you, reach, not with you, flog everybody. Oh, yeah, on a straight line, on a straight line, on a straight line. Eh. Sister, Doddy, drive me, I'm a butter, I don't reach you. Damn, a boy, what are you, talker? Oh, yeah, everybody on a straight line. Eh. Oh, yeah, come on, receive and receive the water, receive the water. Mm-hmm. Receive it, you understand? Oh, yeah, receive them. Lagos State Govood, so, yeah, collect them. But let all the people wait there, Asoro, Kasa for the president to another deal. Oh, yeah, collect it. Not the first of the sisters to print for Wala. Oh, yeah, receive it. Lagosians, with the port, they tell me, receive it. Lama, them. Oh, yeah. Take it. Everybody with the increased price, you know, they bring it down. Take it. Mm-hmm. Landlord, agent, them, yeah, come and take it. All those people will be saying that is upon the money now, but they allow them to take it. Mm-hmm. Collect it. Is it Idadu? Idadu? Okay. Oh, yeah, Kuboku. Collector. Mm-hmm. I don't want you any noise. Collector. Mm-hmm. Now, you're if you shift from that place, If you shift on that player, Mm-hmm. Collector. Now you get that. Do the right thing. Mm-hmm. Mm-hmm. Go and be a better person. Make the country good. It does do. You don't receive all of those ones, Abby. Yeah, now small water, make a drink, and then we'll do it. You come back, enter. I'm a boy. They're waiting there. I'm a boy. You say you get it. Daddy, your church for that area. You want to share with us. And as our first blessing, I want to kickstart the matter. You don't ready. I don't know what to be that to be 1 year, but me say for 1 year. I really want 1 year. So I drink small water, and we'll do it. You come back for the matter. We'll kickstart. I'm a boy. If you are not go anywhere.

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0: 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Of course, we're there to leave a few divides in the air, we're there going to space.
1: Many people join.

0: 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That's it.
1: You don't hear that and then Niger FM 102.79. Can't pay sit down on top. Money runs, so yes, so with that biggest B and E and T. B not there. B not there. So wait to be that, yes. I'm a boy with the yoga to fly around for your area. Yes, so we done for your compound. Within your colleague with them. Yes, so you just hear me the fly. See too soon. Tired, don't reach you. Oh yeah. Cause do it because share that I'm a boy with us right now. The number is 08100130349. They're not changing, they're not adding anything on top. If you do it, you call us on top of WhatsApp, send voice note even directly. You understand how you tell one time. And if you not get that and MBE, yeah, so you get your phone and recharge card, don't go no carry them. 08100130349. Make you do it, make you let us know. It be that I'm a boy or you want share with us right now. Now talk to me, sisters, where you be? I don't start now. You know what? Let me rest too. I don't start too. So God talk that my boy with me right now. Either now your husband shared the amebo. I've been now waiting. Now your compound, you hear them from Mungwanu. Let us know the matter. Hello. Hello, you see, this was the reach on my button and now your network not
2: good. Hello.
1: I didn't hear you loud and clear.
2: Ima, mm-hmm. The thing they say, mm-hmm. I will make movements is in Boston.
1: May they do it in?
2: Because those guys, where they always stand bus stop, they are not doing anything, Ima.
1: Which of the guys?
2: Morning, afternoon, night, they'll be one corner. For Boston now, they even did this my street. This are you want. Then go did that place. They sit down morning, afternoon, night. They see people where they work at the end, they are living. But they themselves as a woman being where their body complete. They are not doing anything. If police come now at them now, their mother will go, they cry for police station. They talk one or two things or they find money. So I will go take those issues now, Ima. Because I don't get observed this in several times. Several years, but I say no. Sometimes I don't go see bad to make I keep my mouth shut. But the thing is that we need to talk this thing to look for solutions towards those boys.
1: Mm.
2: I don't know whether they pause them, I don't know, but they always that they even this my street. Like so they sit down, some of them come more close, they claim champion. Whereas you don't even use that one, open your future career, wasting your life. So I don't know whether now if that color that they take, they give them. The ginger, they make them, they progress. I don't know. What seems to be their problem? Why can't they go and walk, Ima?
1: But now you did see them. You know, if you ask them this question, you know, if you ask them this question, direct. But I don't know which kind of observation be this one. I don't want to believe in the NURT guys for the bust away the top because those ones that they do their work now, work that they work there. You understand? Some of them even get uniform. But maybe now all those other ones where they maybe stay on the side, you know. Maybe now in those boys they send message and all of those things. But I don't know. I know the picture. Who be the guys where they talk about? Then you get me, you know.
3: Hello. Imam, I say, what I mean? Those boys where they always stay for three, and some with the people sit down.
1: When you say bus stop, the ones where they bus stop, we know now the NRT guys. Those one,
3: this one, a normal boys. Now, what did they be morning, afternoon, night? They go sit down. Some of them go, they take packet drink. Some of them go, they take they smoke. What's wrong with those things and them? Police go pack. Go send now. Go prison yard. You go see them here. You know, Ima, I remember, I don't know whether you know that now why I call this SN. Why I say I come collect one native way this guy gave me. Gosterella. So as I come, they come back. I think Yano Woro, they go shoot. You might be rich or the under the bridge. I see woman, I come to look myself see. What is that difference between me and these boys and me myself? I go customer please, go collect clothes, wash clothes. Am I not a woman? Why not you go to fine boy or they drink beer up and down? But I look at it that how long those people they do all those things. And their parents is alive. They smoke, they go to a fine boy, they drop tattoo for body, they say they be champion, they carry everyone, they even maintain. and your boss are with the 4 days now, you still remain the same. And you're the champion. If he's that one champion, hey, man, they're playing for street. So this might be the day here. This is the Guadalupe. And I don't get that place with confidence. So I don't know whether police don't see the entire. I don't even know whether they fight the way they are. Then they make their sense not be correct. So I don't even know how we can tackle this thing. Hey, imagine this thing is becoming too much. Sometimes some people, they don't go come outside in the night. Because normal woman be where they work, you don't go they collect people phone or the monitor girls around. So imagine those boys, their lives need to be restructured. I don't know how we can help them.
1: Imagine myself,
3: you are the free talks. I'm a fine boy, you. Me, we are the go wash clothes for the do laundry work. The wash go woman, go men, please, they are easy. They can say, give me something I want. Why can't they go and be doing fine boy? For the same, they cannot do anything. For how long? Age they go, time they go, their parents is watching them. Tomorrow that they go say the children are the leader of tomorrow. Is that why people becoming the leader of tomorrow? So imam, please, I mean, we need to talk this matter. It's coming too much.
1: Yeah,
3: and they say, apart from this, if you go and teach, they did that. That is real life.
1: Even your street, normal street, they did it. Not even talking about
3: we go look at this.
1: No yawa. Where would they talk now? This one's not the ones we don't even make them outside, you know, right? Growing up, you know, now nobody parents they take care of children, you know. Now, this one's where you ignore for street, now then for your bus stop, for your house, and then now them they do it, and then they graduate, they go bus stop. So, you understand? So, little way if you do it, you contribute for your area, you understand? Because now all of us job, I don't like giving you, now all of us work, now in the matter, now you be. Hello.
4: Hello.
1: Yeah, good morning to you.
4: Hello, I'm now.
1: Hello. Hello.
4: Good morning, sir.
1: Good morning to you. Okay. But play that voice now.
5: Man, all those guys who they stand for bus, so they sit down. For my own, no, for Masa here, they don't just sit down for bus stop there, they do nothing. That they sell all those drugs, now drugs that they sell, and so police they come, they pack them. Even last week, police come pack them. If they pack them, their mama would run up and down. Go to the...
1: Hello.
6: Hello, good morning.
1: Good morning to you. Would you be any my way? They call us
6: from
1: people.
6: No? 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
1: Yes, na Nigeria FM 102.79. They listen to.
6: Hello.
1: I hear you loud and clear. And I enjoy FM 9BDs. What will be your name and where they call us from? Okay. I'll continue that voice note of it.
5: And the worst of all, this last week, oh, they're coming. So, one guy, he get bridge for this my two bridge. Canal, what do you say? He don't turn to bridge where people they pass. Canal. Now, so, the guy run enter, die there. They said the guy take colors. As police they come, now he come run, enter there, come enter the river, come die for my two bridge here. See, now God will help us. Here. All those people, when you say, you don't know what they do, so most of them are drugs, they say. Anybody who want to find buy drugs, they will just come and give them. I beg, I don't want to come and here. Thank you.
1: No, yawa, like I said, just talk now, you understand? We they see them for our street before they go do it in the go group, come do it in, enter that bus stop where they, you know. You now community work, you know, the places where the parents know if you see where you see, you report, you talk. Because now, if you feel handle and now before they go grow, reach that side, those people where they see right now, where they bus stops, where they street, you get one time we'll be saying, I just the compound and they stubborn. That's from stubbornness until they start. You know, when neighbor won't come do it, won't come for it, then the parent will come to say, not touch my pikino, not touch my pikino, not touch my pikino. At the end of the day, the pikino they do it, they become what you know want. Make it be at the end of the day, you end up for bus stop. You call God, may you come to the way if you can. Hello, talk to me.
7: Hello,
1: hello, I hear you loud and clear. Talk to me.
7: Am I laughing?
1: Maybe that.
7: Baba, well done.
1: Thank you so much.
7: See, the whole system is, we just have it, the whole system don't break down completely. It's only God. And we God will come down from heaven. Now we go start now.
1: Bam. I like that part.
7: This other matter, this other matter, if we are looking at it like a small thing, but it's getting out of hand. No corner, nowhere where you go enter now. When will they grow up then? All we know say all people who want smoke, all this, they are evil or whatever. Then you go always find them in one Eden inside.
1: They're not they bring and come outside, come try.
7: Then they come outside. These secondary school children will just come out from secondary school now. From a Butemeta, Joseph Lambo Street. You go see them gather early in the morning, something like this time around now. You go see them, they smoke it, go everyone.
1: My brother.
7: Nobody they talk to them.
1: My brother.
7: Nobody they do anything.
1: My brother. Now I won't talk, see. You talk, see, now everybody walk. You see small children where you they come out now. What it be the effort we they do as an adult we did that side? What it be the effort? What it all this association
7: you know,
1: with this?
7: Yeah, you know when you call one, you know when you call one out of them, that as a matter of fact, that's not my street. I used to go there to repair my car.
1: Okay.
7: I've called like one or two. Then the next thing I just see is this following day. I the other day that I went there to go and even do something with my mechanic. Now I see all of them gather up together. Where they point to me say, hey, now it be that. Now it be that. Oh, I just try to dodge my head. Though, because almost. All these boys, I tell you.
1: All these boys, never do what you never imagine.
7: Hey, man, don't talk, go reach my house now. One hand on, they don't take one hand. What I want to tell my children, what I want to tell my wife, say,
1: I get.
7: They are poor advice.
1: I get, you know. I get. But
7: government need to do more.
1: Nah.
7: Government need to do more. All these our NDLAs, what did they do?
1: And but they don't feel rich. They don't feel rich that street. Place for now. If we no carry that information, go give them. If we no carry that information, go give them.
7: Not by standing by the roadside.
1: Not
7: by starting by the roadside. Local government had a lot to do. Initially, we are complaining that there's no power for local government. And of course, they don't fund them. But this time around now, they form local government. Local government get their money. What are they doing? Our chairmen, our councillors, what are they doing?
1: Well, now, good election question.
7: Is coming next year. Now, you see them cajoling us now.
1: They'll
7: come
1: question.
7: With rice, five jerrycan of rice, giving all those people. Then they'll complete for them, meaning PM. They're going to their silo and not doing what they like. And we want to decay everything. All these young ones, they are the strength of the nation. But by the time the government just look at them and hide and take their eyes off them, because they know they will use them for elections. So that's why they are not coming there. My brother,
1: thank you.
7: A lot.
1: And I know, like, give you a lot today. Thank you so much. Thank you so much, my brother. Thank you so much. During our own time, I know, like, give you. Don't be sad, not too old like that. You get me? But then, we they always get end of every street. I don't know. We they always get, if not, either OPC and some people will be say, if they don't talk to you for hours finish, you know, yeah. People for street, landlord association call you, talk to you, you know, yeah. They could just go call those bros. When they collect you like this, they flog you. Oh, my God. To return to that scene. Now they're gonna even call you. Now you're gonna say you know they do again. Hello?
8: Hello, good afternoon, sir.
1: Good morning to you. We'll never reach out to you. What is your name and why they call me for Bikono?
8: My name is Wisdom.
1: Okay, so talk.
8: I'm calling for Mushi.
1: Okay, talk to us.
8: So I said about this boy. Let the government do something about Mushi.
1: Okay.
8: Because for someone says you enter Mushi to go and visit someone. If they do not give you plan. So I can't move in a
1: person.
8: All these boys, they don't take the emotion that is in their house.
1: Now the same thing with the talk government, bros. We did. Okay, those ones we don't reach outside now. Okay, more leave them. Those ones wasted is day street. Where they close to us. What if the team where we they do? Because the street association they now. I be waiting for that thing where they do to do a thing to make sure see all this kind of thing. No, they. I mean, all those things know they happen again. I mean, a WhatsApp group now they discuss those kind of thing. I'm not just. I won't know. street the landlord associations that they you know, now then go to watch when they done the season picking, done the things like that, done the apple for the streets. They will call what that they do for that side. The money come up for that side. If you know, no one here will come up for our own area, go they do them on that side. You know, where everybody starts to pursue them for that, they will get no other choice than to do it in that to stop, you know. And parents, please stop it to do a bomb picking and MDT. Yeah, you need to do it to put eye down because. All of this, yes, government get lots to do, but we serve as a citizen and
2: hello,
1: and community, whatever. You need to add the year you
2: it is for this Ayewale, we get all those landlord association. Some of them they are afraid of those boys.
1: Why you go
2: because
1: out
2: they
1: there?
2: Don't say those boys being too courtesy. No, they say those guys being too courtesy. Maybe they're not going to kill them.
1: Then call police.
2: So if they don't deserve their summon, they will just, don't you say they don't get landlord association or street association. This place why they would I hope you see them now.
1: Hello.
2: I they been too courtesy. So I mean where they go no. You go to one fit it so that then
1: you no need to hide them, you understand? Now boys, small boys, they will not talk about the ones we don't turn the blue on the outside, you get me? Now boys, this one's be. You get me? I don't know why this calls does they do it. It does the jam. But 08100130349. Because yes, government get a lot to do for this matter. This is supposed to be army, but all this one will be army. But you get me? But we'll still talk about them. All of these things we self do it. We get one or two to do for the role. Yes, we get one or two to do because some people from my area where I grew up now, if they talk, I'm just saying, guys, shut up. Because I know when some of these things where you complain about the apple and you not do anything about that, you the supporter. So just shut up. Hello? Good morning to you. Follow us here. No, you dey far from your phone.
9: Good morning, sir.
1: Good morning to you. What is your name and where are you coming from? Okay, what do you have about what you want to share with us? My sister, everywhere I ready for. Now, the Amber boy won't share with us with that.
9: Yes.
1: Okay,
9: and
1: thank you. Code D too. Okay, no problem. Well, we don't get you. Code and Amber boy and rain the four everywhere, my sister. You get, as I tell you, talk. Say some people from my area, you get some of them, they talk. I'll just say, you never get right at all. They won't advise anybody right now because see me, I watch, I see you when things they go scatter. Yeah, people they fight to make sure say things they all right. You there among the people with us say now nah, leave them, they be children now. Kata everything does up now. You got to talk say one thing. No, not to be sure all of us just wake up, just become good boys and good girls. No, so many people don't do it in they do make sure say we did this how we did day to day. So many beating, so many talking, so many pursuing. When I come up for that place, and if I don't want to do normal, when I come out there, when so streets start to reject them, they don't get any other place today than to go back to their papa's and do the right thing. You get me? But what you concern me and my children, it not affect you now. You go see those. People where they tell my children, they go still meet your children, and these same difficulties where they give you right now, they go still give your children. You get me? But I don't want to make a drink water. I beg, I didn't come back. No go anywhere.
10: Pardo. 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

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But my yo, hey, you nasty. 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She tell me, say she wanna get a quickie. 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
0: 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Okay, you
1: every day, my baby, lori titi.
0: Yeah, watch. 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
2: Once again, it's me, the individual running the game physical. I'm here to open my mouth again and yeah, spiritual to speak from my heart. Let you know where he dip in me as people dig my bites and talk about me up in this industry. Where them been day when I speak for mechanics and shoemakers and they talk around the subject like our lawmakers. Before I drop the head, the industry was messed up. Fakers, they rule, why real rappers, them days stressed up. Nobody did a damn thing until I came through. I cleared the whole area, now real rappers have a say too. Now people they listen to them, come for our shows and clap for them. Some they take them to the next level with hip hop forums. From Nigeria, the world only know Juju, Fuji and Afrobeat. But we all know hip hop is running the streets. Waiting will make them know where your music come from. In the long run, now the fusion of grammar, the slang and your mother.

smiles and frown. 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Say I don't change from the way I be before. Say now they split for pigeons. They prefer me when I be beat hardcore. Like when I drop what if and split the airwaves. But financially that left me grounded like Nigerian Airways. What if I tell you say I only do one or two shows? What if them no pay me well enough to buy one good shoe or some good clothes? And say for play, had a hand and let me know what it'll take for me to rearrange and eventually blow. While you sit around and talk, ish, our elders mock up, ish, us about too much metaphorical outer space. When some rap, they don't know where they come from. Back then, two rappers on stage was like seven throwing a tantrum. We need to change that. Put a phrase to our music. Let the world know where we come from. Let no one abuse it.

was this issue of fear, but it real. 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Somehow some MCs feel about these three words whenever they open their mouth. Look, my guy, I know if he shout. I will only ask, what's keeping it real? Is this singing or rapping like Oyibo or doing what you and your own people can feel? Some say I sell out because I do dance step. They call me by my jam master. 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I move to the next step, the faster. I'm just speaking my mind, playing my controversial character. The way I be known to do when I spit it straight out to you. You better recognize a real brother that's reaching out to you. Speaking pigeon and dance track, look, you say I know keep I'm real. That's just me, so how else I want me to be real? My rules are speaking whatever language, but makes sense. I did that and I've been hot ever since.

0: Rugged Man, Nigeria's representative. 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That don't mean I'm not keeping it real. That doesn't mean I'm whack. 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So, show the world where you come from. Well, let the world know.
1: All of my soko ma. That's all my man. 2008, Rugged Man dropped this album, Rugged the Baba album. And of course, the first album when he dropped, after he dropped, the second album when he dropped, we follow the first album when he dropped, we call Thy Album Come. And Thy Album Come, let me Rugged Man first album. That album, I ain't get Barajem, move your body, make you shake. That's the way you get. Now I ain't get Peace or War. He got one song where you do with Abounce and Jaffa. Waiting Day. Waiting Day. Yeah, that song. Waiting Day. Now, one of the songs really for that album come. The album come get Peace or War, Waiting Day. And of course, you get Ruggedy Baraje inside. But this Ruggedy Baba, the second album where you can't drop. And of course, you get one other track where I like for this particular Ruggedy Baba album when you drop for 2008. What is it you want? Rugged Man sing for that song, you know. I think Nani and Niola or something like that, Nani singer. That former Niola we did for, if I don't make mistake, the Bank UW record label, yeah, EME in those days, yes. I don't know, because one girl, when you sing, what is it you want, what do you hope to achieve when you sowing seeds where they destroy your future? What is it you want? What do you hope to achieve by sowing seeds that will destroy your future? Better avoid it. Or use protection. What is it you want? What do you hope to achieve by sowing seeds? Look at you now, like story of somebody wasting the life flesh to flesh until Congo carry HIV. Lovely jam. Of course, Rugged Man, I want to talk about Rugged Baba. Now, one of our members for this house also, every Thursday by 7 o'clock, they call him a waiting day with Rugged Man for radio. Yes, yeah, and of course, Nina.
2: Fumbi.
1: What is it you want? Which one is singer Fumbi? The most famous of Nigerian hip hop. Okay, yeah, that Fumbi now in sing. Yes.
2: That one album, have you?
1: No, be album on live. Rugged Man. The for inside the Rugged Baba album. Trust me. They for Rugged Baba album. Rugged Baba album in that particular song. What this one is How You Want Time Now.
2: How You Want Time.
1: This one is How You Want Time Now. How You Want an ambulance? What is it you want? You understand? That's particular, what is it now? Girl, I ain't sing that particular hook or the chorus, how do they call it now? But all the same, you get some albums in those days where I get where you say those albums are non skipping albums. See, Rugged Man first album, and that album come, 99. Now that album come, then get where you say, why you do the rap like Mumu? When you do with not the late Normal Loss. Then at that album, I also get Barajé. That album, I get Peace or War. Now I ain't get a Waiting Day with Abounce and Jaffa. Then the second album Ruggedy Baba, now I ain't get this Ruggedy Baba song with Nice. Now I ain't get this What Is It You Want? Get some other jam. Now I ain't get Waka Waka Bounce. You get one song with Waka. That song. You get one song with Waka. The song
2: that. See, if I could do it all. When feature
1: Niola. You see, I know seen a Niola. I know say do song with Niola. I still remember my. If I could do, you know, I mean, that's a lovely song. Rugged Man needs to bring some of these songs back. We'll be playing them here because we'll be Nigeria FM, the headquarters of Afrobeat. 8 minutes past 12 o'clock, Tuesday, July 14, 2026. You there walk chop, yes, where you there walk, now they chop, the hottest midday show for it with the first voice, me with the answer. Godwin Aruwayo and Lady J, as I'm better one of Nigeria FM. Lady J, how far?
2: Are they okay? Are they all right? Are they feel cool, sir?
1: No, not the weather, not the time for the weather be that cold, they come once in a while. Nobody said that better cold, like the kind of cold they get for northern Nigeria, if cold really day or for abroad. But the weather day, because we don't get used to hot weather for Lagos. When rain don't fall for continuously like this, the problem is it cold, they know really cold, the weather just chill. You know, that's why I say everybody need to carry coffee or tea for their bag or their car anywhere they go so that you can warm yourself up. Okay.
2: Yeah, so, you know did now. You don't already warm yourself before you come up.
1: Oh.
2: You ask me.
1: What I want myself.
2: You don't warm yourself.
1: So I wake up this morning and I take. Now I take. Then there is a rainfall for myself.
2: No rain, no need to fall.
1: I know.
2: Because you talk yesterday, say whether rain fall low, anytime, any day, anyhow.
1: No, I only talk say during the day. People need to learn to the take during the day, especially when rain fall. Because most of the night parents they do that thing. Some of us grow up the adults, we don't see our parents kiss one day.
2: You just say belle don't enter.
1: Exactly. You just get younger brothers and younger sisters. But parents need a kiss for our eye. Our parents, in those days, they can hide your future. You go find and find and you go. If our parents hide something for you, you can't find it. Because tell me how people they live for face me and face you in those days. My born 5 children. None of the children don't catch the papa and mama one day. But they born. None of them see their parents. You don't go see your papa tap your mama for back like this. Pat when she go walk up past. They don't they try. And the one that parents in those days say they born. More than a Bluetooth, because you know if you catch them.
2: You know whether they carry cloth.
1: Whether they party, whether they outing, whether they function. If they go they go sit down, they look themselves. You know they sit and they toss all those public discovery. They say, this person rub this one here. Never. They hug. The man can't carry hand, go down small, one touch the woman, boom, boom. Never. Then they walk up and hang when waste the whole lamp. Never.
2: The times don't change.
1: Parents.
2: You dey hold your wife when you dey walk up.
1: Parents, I don't understand.
2: No, what, I just question.
1: What would they walk up for road?
2: If na the group na dey function, if na dey go somewhere, na dey.
1: No, no, if we go event, whether na my wife, whether na babe, as long as na person will follow me, na if my escort, and na female will follow, we'll go together or that, whatever. It depends on the situation. If na one will just come down from car, from that way, would they walk? I know they hold the person, but if you get where you go, get how you want walk, maybe some kind of place where no this route or whatever, you go hold the person
2: hand. That one.
1: You understand? And then, but if we don't walk out this red carpet or something, everybody gets space to feel walk out by yourself. I don't need to hold the person. I need to hold any hand. I need to really do things like that. And then, you know, go ever catch me say, we'll sit down for an event. I sit down, woman sit down, my wife sit down, somebody sit down, once they just steal one kiss or peck. No, I don't do that.
2: You know, they do, you know, they do PDF.
1: I'm old school.
2: You God, we know no corruptors, so Mr. Taker, yeah, me from Surulere.
1: Yeah, me Abana, I want to corrupt you, baby. I'm just talking. You understand? Don't be saying that. So we be, you know,
2: because our holiness has not been corrupted.
1: Now, so it be now. So the thing that I don't know, say parents in those days, they catch them, uncle and auntie, when they catch them, and all that. Nah,
2: he says so, Mr. Godwin, and then you are not romantic.
1: Who says so,
2: Mr. Gentle Steve?
1: And then they do public display of affection. No, means I know the romantic. Me, I be Mr. Romantic. If you don't know me,
2: so the day you married, you do kiss, you may kiss the bride.
1: Now, part of instruction, man.
2: He goes,
1: no, I don't want to kiss the bride. Bishop Mike Ojo say,
2: and they wait to see what I go do on my own.
1: I'll come tell Bishop Mike no. Now, pastor instruction about that. Bishop Mike said, if I kiss the bride now, I have to obey my bishop now.
2: Oh, you my understand? God.
1: So, shout out to Bishop Mike Ojo, too much, correct pastor. So, now Bishop Mike said, man, do you make kiss the bride? Now, I don't get choice. What is nobody if he touches the wrong catch me kiss my wife or openly before. I don't do that. I don't do public display of affection. Let me be that, yeah. You understand? So far, this generation. Yesterday, one guy did Twitter.
2: What do you do? What do you talk?
1: No DJ. He put one video, audio in here from his neighbor room. He said that, what did they do somebody wife? The girl and they talk. How can you be doing somebody's wife like this? Eh? How much will you pay me now for all this fun you are enjoying from somebody's wife?
2: The
1: for me.
2: Wife.
1: Now the girl they talk and the girl they enjoy herself. You're going to talk somebody's wife. How can he be doing somebody's wife like this? How much? Tell me now. Tell me how much. Oh, that. And so you add on top of it. Oh yeah, you are helping my husband to do what he cannot do. The guy can say, now somebody's wife. They say this generation don't finish.
2: Ah.
1: I listened to that audio like 3 times. I'm sorry for the husband.
2: So the husband no day active.
1: Because we see that guy they do that beat for that audio. The husband is gone. And she can't commentate, say they help the husband. All that is when the one of you talk for God on our day radio. I pity the husband. Any man we don't trust in wife, we hear that audio. Relationship go get issue. Because no man deserves to have his wife.
2: The only problem now is that men go start to look their wife differently and they go start to dissociate.
1: You never see that skit where somebody walk out and die the elevator with like 6 men. Another man walk out at 7. Can't say, if I'm calling, can't say, sorry, I can't talk. Your husband is here. Cut the call. When the next floor can't come down, the many 6 men can't look themselves. your husband is here, which of them, the wife, be the person we talk to that guy? And they go,
2: I can't hey God.
1: 14 minutes past 12, and then I got in and one of the first one, like she was talking before, Lady J. Asambed, one of Nigeria from there. Now, Tuesday edition of Workshop. Right now, I want to ask them one question. I think something yesterday for internet, they say by 12:30 to 1, we go do play radio. Given our one song. Sorry, play or stop. We'll go give them one song. When I go let us know, when I'm going to play them. Almost. When I flip up the tongue. Okay, so but between now and then, just want to ask them one simple question. I will ask Lady J first. Somebody need money, they broke, they in a tight corner. I can't call him friend, say, guy, I need help. I bet bail me out with some funds. Friend, say, I know get money, or you know, feed, borrow, I mean, no get money to give. I want to, want to, want to, want to. He beg, but he can't the situation. He say, you know, get choice. He need to come sell his house. Come put the house up for sale. Say, he won't sell the house. Now, if I go say, how much you want to sell the house? Come tell him the price. If I go say, okay, make him buy the house. So the person will say, you know, get money to give you. Now, he can't buy the house. So immediately if now you immediately you sell that house, collect the money, solve your problem. You go see maintain friendship with that person. Yes or no?
2: Well, if first people say the person get the money, but he no one give me, now he make you say he no get money. He no get money.
1: And so you go see continue the relationship with the person.
2: I doubt. Because okay. Just be like say in my time of need, you leave me for road. The moment I say, okay, I won't sell a house, suddenly you can't get money. So but I know the, I know beside the day and try to, I just say at least it better if you tell me say I get money but I won't use them for XYZ. I understand that to say okay. You don't get there. Suddenly you get money to buy my house. Be as you get.
1: Okay. Well, just let us know what you go do. If now you between now and 12:30, we will take one or two call WhatsApp messages and just let us know what you go do. If now you say you need the idea tight corner, you ask your friend for money, say no if he give you. When you want to sell your house, he can say go buy the house. Come buy the house for your hand. You can't take the money, go solve your problem. You go see maintain relationship with them. 08100130349. 08100130349. Don't forget, say between 1 and 1:30, we will do trending gist on the biggest army above for social media there. Between 1:30 and from that time to like 2:30, we will do as the professional, but especially as the professional we'll give that today. And then we'll come do between 2:30 and 3:30, we'll come do talk to me. You understand something they bother you, you want to share with us, go follow you. And before we give, we'll also give them all the latest entertainment gist as they hot for that. When we go break, and then when we come back, we'll take on our messages for WhatsApp. Share you go see maintain friendship with that person when you come back. When you said you have to solve your problem, yes or no. I see for Twitter yesterday, the thing they try and people argue about the matter. We'll just make you ask when I what you're gonna do if now on our day there. All right, we'll take more music. This one has Zadie Slim. They call her woman. After that, we go see here from Mill Bliss and Tarinosika. And this tune, what they call
2: Worthy.

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1: 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Fuck that boss.
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cinema. Hey, make a stallion. 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

0: Greetings to Nigeria FM 102.7. Welcome back from that break. BBC. Be like saying I've got my favorite song right now. Now Black Bones now sing the song.
1: The song makes sense after when you come now. Come out, but no be saying that my favorite song.
0: Okay, Vinka, give us Batakuli and you carry Nawagi for the song. No, we'll leave them at that. Before we close mouth, you hear A Woman by Zadie Slim and Worthy by Ill Bliss featuring Tari Nosika and Ace Tune. 12:30 done now for clock. We go get time to take you to go through these messages because now time for play or
1: stop. Before we do play or stop, we just run through the messages since we tell them to respond to the message. And the question we were asking and I see, they're very simple. We say, you gain in a fix, get serious issue, and you need money to bail yourself out. You ask your friend where you don't say get money. He say no get to give you. Beggar, beggar. He say no get. After he comes this situation, he say no get choice now to sell your house. He can't decide put your house. Say he won't sell. And then your friend goes, how much you want to sell the house? You can't tell him. Only for him to bring money. Say he won't buy the house. So after he sell the house, when he can't take the money, solve your problem. Che, you go see maintain your friendship with the person. And the question, how would they ask me that? What's up? The voice note they go back.
2: Be friends with that kind of person because I'm not saying you should dash me the money. It's a loan. Borrow me. I want you to solve my issue. And I can't say I don't walk around and nobody else. And then I won't sell my house. You can't tell me say you will buy the house. Probably. I might not. I don't know, but I'm not sure I really want to sell that house to you. And even if I have no option again, I sell that house to you, we're done. That friendship is done. I will burn the bridge.
1: Or any voice note go too long, we no go play. So when I make sure so when I voice note sharp and short like this other, we will just play finish. So
3: good afternoon, first voice. I tell you, now I'm not the friends. At that moment, the friend it all ends. But after between me and that person, Sunday from Ikoyi.
0: This message say good afternoon, Godwin. Honestly, that friendship don't end that day. Victor from AG. Another voice note, 23 seconds.
4: Good afternoon, Mr. Godwin, and television. From here, immediately where he buy the house, I will give gap to him. I no go continue a relationship with him because not a genuine friend. Not a genuine friend. Just a friend for maths. Chef Morile.
0: Thank you, Uche from Morile. Good afternoon, Oga Godwin and television. No, Uche from Ibafo. So those now all the messages, these two voice notes, 1 minute, 21 seconds, 1 minute, 46 seconds.
1: No, all those voice notes too long. I don't tell and say if you when they send two voice notes too long, no if you play them. How will they play almost 2 minutes voice notes? You don't understand. Straight to the point, you go be your friend. Now well, want you die in friend, go borrow that money to buy the house. Somebody will say, well, if you go borrow money to buy the house, why not you borrow the money, come borrow you? Well, if you borrow the money, buy the house, at least they make investment. If you borrow the money, borrow you, if you go get a city, what's going to happen?
0: Good afternoon, Mr. Godwin. Auntie DJ, me, I go sell my house to him, and I can't be his friend again. Austin from
1: you know, sell the house. You get choice. You need money urgently. While are they your name? You need to buy and sell the house, and the only buyer we don't see, maybe your friend. Maybe don't bring the money we want. You say once, as you say, once sell the house 50 million, your friend don't bring 50 million. You go say no because that him you know sell. Him. Meanwhile, you need the money. You know, they're as easy as that now.
5: Good afternoon, my grandson. This is Penny from Nobel Seller. He has the money to buy the house, but he don't have money to borrow me to solve my problem. As human being, our flesh and blood, there is no way I'll continue the flesh. There is no way. Once I see him like this, my mind will just go to that situation.
6: Okay, Godwin and the detail. Now, good afternoon. Now, no, that kind of friend will be friendly. I beg.
7: This is Fredo from Festac. Good afternoon, Oga Godwin and Auntie DJ. If that kind of thing happened, I said that person is not my friend again. Once I saw the problem, we are done with the friendship because it's as good as if God forbid bad thing. If they sleep with my wife, if my wife is a very fine woman and it's even then they look on my wife to have her all along. Thank you, God bless. So that one is not a friend. Cancel.
0: Take connect with
7: this is Fredo from Festac.
0: Take your wife.
1: You know, you say, if that person don't feel borrowing money, if he want take your wife and your hand, maybe they feel say if the man can't go, then that's a tough situation. Things going to get problem for us. Maybe take care of your family again. If you won't collect one.
0: Anyway, sir, maybe we'll take the last one. This one is from our youngest dog from Romania, so go pardon her.
8: The DJ, advice I give to you guys. For me, yes, I will keep the friendship, I will maintain it. The reason is simple. Nobody owes you anything. So some of us don't do the talk, say, nobody like saying feel entitled. No, this is nobody like. Of course, yes, you are feeling entitled. If because some nobody person will give you what you ask for, you come vex. No matter even if the person has that a million times, that is not the reason why you should, you know, break up the friendship with them. So now I think say I go still keep up friendship with them, but I go take careful. You understand? Don't get the from Romania. Have a better day.
0: Yes, Doc from Romania. Thank you so much. Really appreciate your contributions.
1: So that's only job we go do a play on stop. Now song they will want play for now. We're not gonna tell now who sing them or the title of the song. You could just decide to listen to the song. Let us know whether you like the song, whether more will play them or more will stop them. Alright. If now waiting, if you want more play them, tell us. If you want more stop them, tell us. We will let you know. We'll go take on our vote. So what you go do, just vote for WhatsApp. 08100130349 08100130349. All right. Just let us know for the other man will play or stop. Just say play or stop and then put your number there, your name there rather. Let us know that man will continue to play the song or more will stop. We know we'll tell now, like we talk. We'll sing them. We know tell now, but we'll go just play the song and then if we say we'll go ahead, we'll obey now. We'll come tell now who sing them and the title of the song. But as someone no play, the song will just fade into the unknown. Like that, nobody go know. You understand? So we'll go play the song now. When we come back, we'll take on our messages. Don't forget 08100130349. And I play or stop this right here for Workshop with Gordon and the DJ Niger FM 102.7.

0: 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Good afternoon, Niger FM. Keep playing. Blessing from mile two. Good afternoon, Niger FM. Continue to play. Kosi from Festac. Play O Uche from Ibafo. Good day, Godwin and Lady J. Please continue to play the song Oyin from Nigeria.
1: Oyin from Nigeria. Oyin, what part of Nigeria are you from? Or do you say Oyin from Nigeria like this?
0: Good afternoon, First Boss and Lady J. Continue to play Erica from Amuwa Dolphin.
1: Erica, one of my babes, where would they really talk like that? How far na Erica? You know, any girl where they answer Erica, did they normally fine? I never see Erica when you fine anyway. And this Erica said fine. Based on the bishop where they are DM. I said, no, bishop they are DM, but Erica fine. More, take more messages.
0: Good afternoon, Niger FM. Play Kenny from Lagos Island. Okay, she say Oyin says she's from Lagos. I from Lagos. Okay, where for Lagos?
1: You say you from Nigeria, from Lagos. What part of Lagos? Oyin, it's a me answer. One liner question answer they give.
0: Good afternoon, Lady J and Godwin. Please stop. The name na the song na AI song. Friday from Lagos. Na AI song. Okay, oh. I will take.
1: So nice. If na AI song, you know sweet.
0: You know sweet. Attire.
2: Good afternoon, Lady J and Mr. Godwin. The music dey nice. Continue to play, Mr. Showface from my papa.
0: Thank you, Mr. Showface from my papa. Good afternoon, Oga Godwin and Excellency Beautiful Lady J. Please play a special one from Ago. Play it, Temi Dayo from VI. Good afternoon, Niger FM. Continue to play Tosin from Surulere. Good afternoon, Oga Godwin and Auntie Lady JJ. Please play the song Orisha King Drum from AJ City. Good afternoon, Niger FM. Please continue to play it. Mr. Godwin, that's me on my DP.
1: Yacht, yeah, this your this you with it, your DP. Yacht. I'm a no bomb meal.
0: play on my guys. Izu 50 from AJ.
1: Yes, now. Now 21, now 20 this thing we normally take responses, message or whatever.
0: Wow.
1: We don't already 14 would already pass. Normally we look for 11. First to reach 11, you understand? 11 out of 20 now. In a majority, you know, but we don't really get 14. We'll just take him, well, make him on the loss.
3: Okay, good morning, good afternoon. Good afternoon. I better play, but I never hear this song. I just enter my motto now.
1: We'll not be accepting this kind of vote. No. If you like, first, we'll no vote. I ain't counting votes. No, no. Which kind of vote?
4: Hello, good afternoon, Godwin. Continue playing. This is HLAVA. The song good for this weather. The weather cold, so just play on.
1: I can't try to think what in that song we get to do with weather condition of the current situation in the country.
0: They don't send you laughing emoji.
1: Who they laugh?
0: You want to say never hear the song.
1: You never hear songs. Maybe they play. I don't understand. That's your off me. Never hear the song. It be like one time when one of my cousins, OV, very very. Fine boy. I suppose introduce him to Taise. Ovie go too old. Ovie they tell you something now. Ovie go too old for you. Fine boy, you. Fine. All my cousin brothers now Ovie fine pass. Ovie nine fine pass. All my brother, all my cousins will be guys. Ovie nine fine pass. Ovie fine pass me. As I be fine boy, this Ovie fine pass me. Ovie they watch TV one day. I don't know the film when they watch. If I come outside from room, look over, go sit down before the way you concentrate, I like. If I can't come across, I might join you now. So, what's in the happen now? What's in me? Who be this guy? What's in the happen now? Because this guy won't take this guy bomb. Okay, I say why? So, I don't know.
0: But they watch the movie. You don't know.
1: Who be when they watch for almost 1 hour? I say, okay. Now, if they watch the movie, I mean, the movie they watch you. This guy won't take this guy bomb. This right there is what happened around 2004, 2005. Very funny that time. From
0: those are the days of VHS and BBC.
1: Cassette now, video cassette and all those things. Now, Indian films, sir. So this guy won't take this guy bomb. Now, you don't understand why he won't take the bomb. You don't know. That time I know that the TV, sometimes at TV, they watch you. They watch TV. Okay, so.
0: Tell
1: them about the song.
0: No, before tell them about the song, I beg. You don't mention an Indian movie. You remember any song from Indian movie?
1: Plenty now.
0: Which one?
1: Danny Man. Danny Man. Aya. Aya, Tufan. You watched Tufan in those days?
0: I watched Sunita.
1: Sunita. And I fortunate and I say, can you get do? And Nagin, yes, that one, I mean the snake girl. I watched that. The India festival was growing up in those days, but no more in the
0: Africa. Where gently does the advertising picture? What happened? You didn't find babe.
1: You say you fine.
0: You say you ain't fine.
1: Anybody they follow you argue. Then do six. Me, I don't know. You fine. Okay. I know say my cousin of you fine. A fine boy. Fine pass you. Where? So no, I go show the ladies for studio, but Uvie. Maybe they know, so be just mouth at the top. On the okay, by based on popular demand, we say we'll play the music, so we'll go obey
0: we'll
1: now.
0: Obey
1: so tell them about the music.
0: So the title of the song that Smile For Me, Cabo Rex, now sing the song, Smile For Me.
1: Okay, Cabo Rex, now singer. So Smile For Me, now the song, we will enjoy it. And then we'll come back on the other side of 1 o'clock, between 1 and 1:30, to give you the trending gist. And some of the biggest most talked about stories for social media, we'll let you know right here, for Workshop with Godwin and the DJ, Inside Niger FM. 102.7. Now, because waiting, you wanted to do that.
0: Wanted to do that, your girl for studio to your cousin. That's why you send his picture. Every picture they send.
1: So Gentlestick, you want talent of you? Gentlestick, you know, number one. I don't give the title to you again. If you're not too old for her, you're already in his 30s. The title is still be small. You understand, so it will be more than 10 years in your tie, and to tie good silver. So, other than that, Gentlestick, if you want to tie, shoot your shot. You understand, feel free. As I say, you know, tell them to see the picture by herself. Try digits, they come next, don't go anywhere. Workshop, they continue with Gordon and the DJ for Nigeria 102.7. Now, you're Cavo Rex, now be the artist name, and he called the song
0: Smile For Me.

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0: Pascal Ejikemen, I mean real name, but his stage name now, Ed Cetera, and I sing that jam. Love should last. I tell the DJ say, when the song they play, I say, ah, in those days, song the long time. Almost 6 minutes, now be that song, Love Should Last by Ed Cetera. Now the song went to take win the Headies Award that year for the best R&B song, I think, if I know, maybe, or best male vocalist. That time, Ed Cetera, they sing, they call her falsetto. Now in high voice, whatever. Would they choir together in those days? Me, etc. And Basketball, then be our drummer that time for choir. You know, Basketball, they play drum, me, etc. They sing for choir. And of course, now one of the biggest song in those days, now be this Love Should Last. By the way, etc. They based for US right now. They do one podcast where they share every week. And you just enjoy that jam from the new school station where carry old school for back. Our name is Niger FM 102.7. Of course, we don't sell market. Before then, we also give you to UJ Surrender. And you'll be here, Black Market, Black Monkey, rather, by Gladys AK. 151, 9 be our time, Tuesday, July 14, 2026. Workshop with Godwin and the DJ. And you're there inside. And ask the professional, how would you do today? What's be all these messages you did here?
1: Now, that question where you asked before.
0: Well, so we say for ask the professional, ask us any question where you like, we'll go answer. Ask me any question you like, we'll answer. You ask the DJ any question you like, we'll answer. Any question, I will make sure say we answer as truthfully as possible. We'll tell you the truth. Now we'll be the professionals for today. Ask us any question where you like. Okay, so 08100130349. 08100130349. Some questions on there. Looking at the talk, Lady J.
1: Oh well, this one say, good afternoon, Oga Godwin, the big man. I gonna look this matter from every angle. As I understand them, the Chicken statement was a threat about what he claimed he would do if Tinubu gets a second term. Threatening violence is wrong and should be taken seriously. At the same time, many Nigerians are also asking government to do more about insecurity, kidnappings, and the killings happening across the country. People want answers and stronger action to protect lives. Now, my own opinion be say, make justice day fair for everybody and make government continue to tackle the insecurity where they affect Nigerians. Samuel from Surulere.
0: Insecurity not give you reason to talk, say, you go kill President Pekin or he go die, something like that. You get some lines in the need. But even for US, if you try to say you go kill Donald Trump Pekin, Secret Service go come and carry you, or FBI. If you go online, do video for US now, say, you go kill President or Donald Trump win the next election. Let's assume, you know, if you run the game, going in second term of this on Donald Trump. As we say, one run, you go say, if Donald Trump won, they go flag you. Even if they don't arrest you, you go find out the FBI and the Secret Service, they don't monitor, they go check your background. Who did, because they go down the same way, just an attack all this. They're threatening the life of the first family. Yeah, the government, cause the president say he don't know what they do. He's the worst president in the country. The country don't spawn under them. Maybe people no vote for and nobody go arrest you. The moment you don't cross the line, they talk about say die or kill
1: or assault
0: based on election or not. You don't cross the line. DJ Chiki just need to apologize to president and the son. See, me no vex. Now anyhow talk, you understand. And now on Friday for workshop, I supposed to do anyhow talk. I go mistakenly do one online.
1: You even don't say they didn't do anyhow talk.
0: Maybe I forgive them. So, vex for the government. You have the government. Do anything what you want, but get line when you need to cross. Freedom of speech, no give you the right to insult somebody or threaten somebody's life. You understand? And we'll be African. Somebody will say, I'm going to make sure the person die. If it means the government wants to do man, who know? Not talk, not everything that they open mouth talk. See El Rufai now, former governor of Kaduna, say all the two when they go to were prison now because he carry himself. He wake up from his own bed, bath, wear fine native, rub perfume, I rub roll on, spray perfume, do in hair, enter car, drive a carrier plus insecurity, drive, go TV station, sit down, look camera, say we they spy on the NSA. See where he's in a prison. Carry himself, go TV, go put himself for trouble. You understand what they talk? He carry himself from his house, drive him with him expensive motor, which 80% of Nigerians not fit buy it in their lifetime. Drive himself, go put.

come dey misbehave, if people criticize them, those wey follow them enter go dey defend them, because why? Then they loyal. That's why people like Reno Omokri and Daniel Bwala don't use every unprintable word in the dictionary. Cause this president, they see they work for her. Loyalty to the individual, not the country. Well, let's show you come and himself come and talk. Say, this president's son, the security will carry too much. This security, if you stop banditry. Only you plenty army, only you for waiting. Wolesho Yinka will be like father to Tinubu, elderly person. They be padio, but you see, because he criticize them. How many people went to this government if you criticize the government? Say, actually, no, now look at the problem we get for Nigeria. That's why, no matter the effort military make police, somebody go see the sabotage. Because as long as now, who know who, tribe, religion, ethnic group, ethnicity, catchment area, they say they do recruitment to police and military. Nigeria don't go get there. When we come back, we'll go see take more messages. 08100130349. We'll do as the professionals as special one. Ask us any question when you like. Ask Godwin any question, ask Lady any question. We'll go try and answer as much as possible as it did for our body to answer. In the meantime, we'll play more music. Don Crucifixo. And they come next with this jam we call Romantica. Of course, the feature Wendy Shea inside.

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4: 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Ọjà Ọlọ́run.
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0: Not so cool. The song of Mechi, I mean, that we just enjoy from Niger FM 102.7, the original Niger station. You also hear on this put the champion. Nobody can do what I done. Nobody be touch me. Nobody be. And song of M.I. Abaga from the album M.I. 2, the movie. You also hear Ganja by Gucci. We play you more by Kanin, Charmaine Ellie. Plus, you hear Ifama by Felix Liberty. I want to marry you. Give me your love. Song of the year. I did primary school when this song they play, if I don't make mistake. Now all those bros in those days, today those girls for area. Bros, all those bros, Unfun, bros, Ikbaibum, bros, Umo, bros, Mumini, and then Jimo and Uwem, and all those senior bros that I grew up with for Oludia Bajigule. Now, what did they do in those days? Talking about Oludia Bajigule, before I enter that one, now Nigeria FM, you did 102.7, I'm the station. And of course, my name is Godwin Aruayo, the very first voice of the whole universe. First voice of Nigeria FM. I'm there with Lady J, the assembly one of Nigeria FM. Tuesday, July 14, 2026. 2:43 9 minute time. And of course, I grew up Olodia Baba Ajigunle, number 2 Jones, so I live street to be precise. I actually they don't break that house good and bad. You don't face me and face you, and they don't turn into flat. And I go from primary school for Olodia Baba there. I go Sinclair TJ, I read GSS to if I can come out, go command and my history, be that part of my history. On command, I can't go abuse area, so no live like that. So, it gets about my childhood friends, what I remember some days, some weeks ago, they just come my mind. I can't say, I wish I could see their face or hear their voice. He got one guy, Kelly Ogboy. He got one advice where Kelly gave me in those days. Kelly, now the younger brother of my friend, maybe my mate. So we senior Kelly, elder brother, now Gerard. Now to that, now the only thing I say, Kelly and Gerard, two different. Gerard, fair, fine. Kelly, black, get triangular head. I don't know how they take the brother in those days, but I just understand that Kelly, the younger brother of Gerard. But Gerard, Ogboy, I don't know where Gerard do that in Nigeria, outside the country. I hope they see their life. If you know Gerard Ogboy, he grew up for Olodia Papa too. They see their house from our house. Would they say John Swaribi? Then they say John Swaribi, but the other, I don't forget the name of their street, but they see their house. In fact, the end, immediately after I went from primary school and then Gerard house. So I see Gerard house from our house. You understand? Would they play ball together, me and Gerard? And of course, those of all the classmates that are me, Gerard, Daniel Day, Germany now. Daniel, he get Charles Idigo. Charles Idigo de Germany. I know to say Daniel, not be Daniel de Germany. Nah, Charles Idigo de Germany. Charles Idigo de Germany. Kenneth Akege, former Akege, he didn't know. Kenneth, my guy. Kenneth don't come out in recent times, some years ago. Kenneth, if you listen, shout out to you. Kenneth, my guy. So Kenneth, Charles Idigo, Gerard Ogboy, all those guys the one I grew up with, followed them. I don't know where any of them did. Charles Idigo even follow me there, Sinclair that time before I come out to GSS too. So I don't know. At the time, I remember one word where Kelly said to me that time when I did Oludi. One that thing where Kelly talked, that word changed my life. But no. Pastor, I go tell and say that thing where you tell me. You know, but I would really like to know that. I know. If you know Oludi, Baba, you grow up, you're my age, if you're in your 40s, you know Gerard or Kelly, don't let me know. I'm glad to hook up with them. 08100130349. We say, man, let us ask us any question we want to get. We go read messages and take voice notes now. Then we'll call segue, enter, talk to me. Any way the bother you want, we'll discuss and let us know. More take voice notes.
1: I beg you and Antile DJ. Agree to now. You may say Nigeria don't make us, we don't even know what you do again. Well, like today, my birthday. And I even bank itself, they remind me, say today, my birthday. Today, I go celebrate them on Sunday. I beg. I don't know. Where I go feel me play Timaya, but I got your son.
0: Okay.
1: I beg, I know you know the best. I'm just the best.
0: Not Timaya, not Doctor Mighty.
1: Well, I don't know. Now back they remind me today because the frustration and everything. But I don't put up on the head, yeah. But the stress too much. If you see what you want to do today, when I come back, where I go yesterday, for just a couple of hours, I spent close to 2 hours yesterday. So all those frustration and everything, I don't wake up from sleep now. I just wake up from sleep. As I just on my phone now, the face message you are seeing a bank plus my wife. I beg more than plenty, but I got face on.
0: The message you send plenty. We go play and I don't come out. He said another one play and he gave my LG the talk. Since that your birthday, I will give you that.
1: Talk now, bro.
0: Thing.
1: Now Uche from Ibapo.
0: Yeah, we know.
1: When I want to push up for my wife, I get Siana. This big bomber Siana. I don't look. When I go begin to go borrow money up and down, person going to disturb me. If I see the person in my mind, they will call. I just said that, Sienna. Use them, establish my wife. Although I don't say by his grace, before the year go runs out, I go get another one. It's the way you talk now, true. I beg, today na my birthday, my oga. Whether I go play,
0: I go play, I'm no worry. Uche, I go play for that one person for you. You na constant.
1: I beg, I did work with you. No, Sunday I go celebrate.
0: Yeah, you na constant listener.
1: I don't think you make me come. You na big man. I need somebody don't think you big man. So I don't think you make me come because I don't feel afford your needs and your expenses.
0: Nah, normal bottle they take. Don't be saying normal drink. I be Christian. I'm a child of God, but I they drink once in a while. I know they did drunk. I they take. I get scotch for my house now. I get different kind of scotch. What I they take for my house? I go just turn some of a cup. Take one I did for my room. Sometimes I, if my guys come out, they drink. I they take one or two bottles of beer. I know they drink more than one bottle in a day, but they drink beer once in a while. So no be saying that's me. You understand? But I also respect. I love God and. I know say all of us go outside to God one day, but drinking beer, no be so. If you want buy me one bottle, but they like fish. Like that is fish that 25,000 they said that fish. So anybody want buy me fish to celebrate in bed, you know. But we'll go play Port Harcourt song for you. I promise you. More take another voice note.
2: You see, most of all these people, once they go market, go buy something. Everybody say one person buy 3 kilo of turkey. And what did they amount before now? 1 kilo. They go come go buy what they're not supposed to buy. They will go buy fish. Because of one way they want buy, they say another person, but they go increase their cost. But they will go put their children for school way past their salary. Now then they be a problem to themselves. And they go want something that they complain about. You see some they complain about bad government. Where the ABC they never ever put 3-1 picking. They would think of 3 children and they want concern and blessing. They never ever start suffer. And so that suffer then they will be. So, maybe they put their hand for where they are, no reach competition. They will collect low, take a bad motor. They copy the commotion for their money. Don't from here.
0: You know, say, for what you get one popular saying when they talk for Africa, for especially for Nigerian society, they will say, picking that money. You should give it to my share. Ye. Then they will sing, oh my share, ye, oh my share, ye, oh my share, ye, oh. Oh my Asia, yeah, yo, hey. Picking up now be life. Okay, fine. So I'm gonna say, oh man, you are picking better pass money. Fine, bond the one way if you take care of. The reason why Boko Haram and bandits and herdsmen they get people where they recruit and people where born children they don't be take care of. Man, where they do well, they work, get in money, get in business. You go train in picking where in picking no go join bandits. When they born picking, throw them outside. Nine the Agbero way full road stone. So most of them are children where they don't even know where their papa mama did. You know? Good afternoon, God, Godwin and Lady J. My name is Abraham from Surulere. These are my own questions, and I go really appreciate if both of them answer. If we will not be OAP, which other profession would they do? If I not be OAP, now if I get a chance to be one thing way I for be. If I say age they my side, I will be footballer because I did too good as a footballer. Man, I tell you why I know say I tell you. I play for my primary school Ibafun. I play for my secondary school command. I go play intercommand games. So we play for NDA for Kaduna 1995. I represent command. I play for my school. I captain my school team. When I serve for NYSC camp for Lagos, now my platoon win the football competition. Now me be captain. Now me be head goals. I be defender, but defender is too much of my platoon. I come go play supporting striker. I mean, I end up with about 6 goals. Now me come be the head goal for the competition. For camp, let me become the MVP for camp. I play for Lagos State NYSC team when I served 2003. I good time. My former coach, Nairu Wosu, we play for Captain Super Eagles, Green Eagles before. He counts me along the joined as the 18 players we go represent command for Kaduna. So if I'm not good, then Wosu no go. So I good, I will be footballer. But as I do like this now, if I not be OAP now, say I do this OAP, well, I go be businessman. I know fit the good office. Early morning, start 8, 9, close by 5 in the evening. Don't be me. I don't like 9 to 5 work. That's why I don't feel go abroad, go work. Because now work, they work there 12 hours, 15 hours. I know fit. I was not meant to do that kind of work. So if I not be OAP, I go be farmer. One thing I would like to do, I would be farmer. But that's men and bandit no go let me go farm. One thing I would really like to do, life. I would like to buy big, like, 1 acre of land or 2 acres, like get like 12 plots of land or 20 set. Build one very big house there. Everything nice, everything there. Then I will get animal farm. I will get my sheep. I'll get my goats. I'll get my cows, I'll get small piggery, I'll get poultry, I'll get rabbitry, all those things go dead there. Then I go get my cucumber farm, my carrot farm, my pineapple farm. Then I go they do they plant ugu. Now there I like to live. Forget all this via Eleki. Now that kind of life me I want to. I want throw the straw pass, see tomato, pluck them, eat them. That kind of life now I want. Come as I make trees there everywhere, breeze they blow me. Well, you know if you try for Nigeria, bandits go conquer you and your generation. Now that kind of life I go to do if I don't do for radio. I go be I feel be if I not be farmer. Like I talk, if I don't be farmer where they do all this kind of thing for farm, I go just be businessman where they do one business. But I know if you do it 9 to 5. Aside from money, what thing else be that thing where make when I believe say this work that my calling? Life from town at this school, I know say I be talk. Man, I tell you, I tell you, no. When I did university, you get one guy, Chinedu. Chinedu go live in hostel, come my room, say, go on in a bed, just the talk. More just the gist. I like to hear me the talk. Life from school, I don't know say I get the talent and the gift to talk. Chinedu go the talk, say, he just like man. Even my guys, Benjamin Samuel, Ojemu, the other one, then my classmates, if they were there together, if I know they talk, they're going to say something. They like me that they talk. I just know say I like to talk. The prayer that the God has said, may God give me something to talk with people who want here. That is why, and I have to say, talent and God handy. Every audition where I ever go, I mean, they carry first. When I go audition to work for radio for 2008, I first started with newspaper 2007. By the time I want to get opportunity to audition for 2008, with plenty. When I see this Jude, when they do sports for Nigeria, and Jude, they there. Hakim Lawal, they there. Tolu Shota, they where they work for Inspiration FM one time and told you dead here. And who else did that? All Stars 9 did that audition, that first audition was 2008, early 2008. But let me see win the audition, let me carry first. You understand? I did there with Jude. People then select that they need. They select me, they select Jude, they select Hakim, they select Tolu. Lay it that way they work with Godwin Ina for LTV in those days, for layer two did that audition. The layer that, so the top five now, me, Jude, Hakim, Tolu, and layer. I think I'll be first, Tolu na second, Jude na third, Hakim fourth, layer fifth. And the five of us didn't pick that time. So, even when I do TV, whatever, why they do sports yarn on TV for ITV those days, I mean the presenter that time, you know, Pigeon Sports Show. So, I know all those talents they did there and I got, so, I don't know say talk, they my destiny from the beginning. That's why this work no they tire me. Now only the money we need. When I feel bring any of my former colleagues back to come work with tonight again, who depends?

0: corn to go fry do kulikuli because no option. Countries will be like Nigeria, we discover oil like us, then they are our level. Go Indonesia, go Dubai, United Arab Emirates. I go Dubai now, 2018 and 19. They show us the history. Dubai in a desert continent, they discover oil in the late 70s. In the 70s, they discover, when they discover oil, if you see the way the country they change from when they discover oil till now, you know how many things they free for their school, medical, whatever, because the citizens, then they ask the king, say, why would they rush to build everything? Would I not build the tallest building in the world, Burj Khalifa? Would I not build another highway top past that one? First of all, this tallest building, Burj Khalifa, if you did the top building, between that side and ground floor, the weather, the time difference are 4 minutes. So if you did up at 12 noon, for down, they never reach 12. And then they never reach up, but the time difference. So your person went there downstairs, in time will be 5:55. You wait there for the tallest part of the building, your time is 6 o'clock. Sometimes rain, they fall for down, rain, they fall for the person where they be up. You think top to the point where you say sometimes when rain they start, the building top as that place. They still won't build more. They get special hospital for only animals. Not be veto. They get special camel hospitals for camel. They say, oh God, why would not they not? He say, if New York feed one, build skyscraper everywhere. If London feed one, build skyscraper. If Singapore feed one, why my people no go feed one? He say, I want to make my people go the best of schools now. Use the best hospital now. Drive the best of cars now. Maybe get the best facilities now. That's why if you go to Dubai, then they use Rolls Royce, do taxi. Mess this. Our artists go buy Maybach here, everybody they trip. Now taxi. The car wait till they form, they carry babe for you now. Taxi for Dubai. Now the same oil where they get, we get to. They get 2 head? No. Our leaders don't thief. Abacha died, they see they collect money with thief. Anytime governor finish, they get new governor for this country. In next week, go here, we say, one governor don't come out to, EFCC don't catch the man. What did they call themselves? What we tell Tinkling News? Fejuro don't enter here. Fejuro, Ghana, okay, America. I don't know why she call herself America, but we'll go probe them very soon. But maybe she give us the Tinkling News, social story number for Nigeria and outside the country. We'll continue this talk when we come back. The reason Nigeria did where it did now because leaders don't mismanage our wealth. We'll talk more about that one when we come back. Take Tinkling News, Nigeria FM 102.7, you there.
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3: 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So my name is Christiana Ogene Fejuru America, aka your better beginner Fejuru, the voice of the maker of the blessed. And of course, I've heard more because 3 o'clock, the stand on the other time for Tinkling News. You don't reach like this as the matter today, grand. Time of Ambebo, you don't reach on top of the matter. Inside Nigeria News today, Nigeria President Oga Bola Ahmed Tinubu, he don't send bill, a law, go out of representative to amend the 1999 constitution and create law where go guide the establishment, the putting on top ground of state police for Nigeria. Stay inside the news today, National Youth Service Corps, they don't want employers say any organization will not provide accommodation where to stay and transport for corps members who fit lose the opportunity to receive NYSC members inside the future. Inside news today, the federal government said they bringing back a process. The flight will go carry 215 Niger from South Africa or put leg for Lagos. The 15 they waste down for inside July 2026. This one are part of efforts to bring back all Niger people come as safely and at the final flight for this one. Inside Akata news, America don't launch another round of strikes on top Iran. Why America President Oga Donald Trump it will propose new hold, new restriction on top Iran ports and cargo where they pass through the Straits of Hormuz tomorrow when it be say ship them they pass through like this. Inside sport news, Ishmael Efta he don't get appointment for FIFA to officiate the 2020 FIFA World Cup semi-final. This one are between England national football team and Argentina national football team. On top notification news, our very own Nigerian musician Davido, he say one open one center where go the help former celebrities where they battle with depression, wahala, stress, and other mind their problems. Much is there on top of this matter as it take a be. I raise my two and show the greetings I'll give you. My name is Christiana Ogene Fejuru America, aka your better picking Fejuru, the voice they make your belly.

0: Password. 6:30 p.m. at the bus setting on top of Wunga News. Not going anywhere. Standard the rates for me. But for now, make a leave before the end. So, Lady JJ and Godwin Arroyo on top of the workshop. Oh, yeah. No touch or dial.
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Emphasis, compassion, just the importance of helping out those in need. 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Sakma, no fee, give me good feel. 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

0: Lamba Mills, Nine Be That, with a song we call Poverty. Of course, you just enjoy it from Niger FM 102.7, the original Niger station. You see the Hair Workshop Tuesday, July 14, 2026, with the festival is Godwin Adewaye and Lady J. That's about the one of Niger FM. And with they do talk to me, something they bother you, need a shoulder to cry on, or a listening ear, we did here for you. Also, we'd also answer questions when I ask us, we spill over from when we do ask the professional, also when I ask us questions. Like I talked before, we get resources, we know if we manage and our problem. Once upon a time in this country, Naira big pass dollar. Naira and pound na 5 and 6. They do one to one. Naira big pass. I see flyer where they do for the winner of Lagos tennis competition for 1978, the year where they bomb me. 1978, Lady J. First way go win Lagos tennis competition. The winning prize that time na 10,000 Naira. Or $13,000.
1: So what do you mean the equivalent?
0: So 10,000 naira might be $13,000 that time.
1: Wow.
0: Naira big pass dollar. The naira equivalent will give you 10k. The dollar equivalent will give you 13,000. In our Nigeria of today, 13,000 naira is over close to 15 million naira. $10,000 now alone now. 13.7 million. So imagine $13,000 now, over 15 million. If you know pass, it reach like 15 million now. The 15 million will be about $13,000 now. But 10k naira that time. That on our country where we get. How we take move from that one to this one within our leadership? We get this country with the years that they fly plane, go Zamfara, go mine gold, carry and go. See, tomorrow government never tell us who they thief the gold. Why they never stop them? How much gold Nigeria they make? If they bring budget now, you go see how much they sell crude oil where they collect for Nigeria Delta. $65 per barrel, $70 per barrel for budget. If you put small thing, how much did they make for customs, from ports? How much did they make for... Nobody they put say, see how much gold Nigeria they sell from Zamfara, put out for budget. Meanwhile, they say that we want Nigeria. But the oil where the Nigeria Delta belong to everybody, the gold where the Zamfara belong to the North. If I not be even the north they even benefit that gold. Some people owe the gold for truth. Tell me how this country want to go. I've ever read other messages. I don't tire to talk Nigeria matter.
1: Don't read this one.
0: Same Nigeria.
1: Good morning. Good afternoon, God. Okay, God, big man. I get one question. Many Nigerians know about independence, but how many still remember why Nigeria changed from 3 regions to many states? What was the main reason behind that decision and how has it affected the country today? Samuel from Surulere. No vex, my question too much. I just want to know.
0: Samuel, your question. I only you that have any question. I don't know if you answer this or more. Take other people's question.
1: Good afternoon, my people. Now, so Nigeria, even when they put vacancy for outside, they don't yet get who they go put here. Even that person now incompetent for that job, they go still put them there. That now why everything they upside down for Nigeria. God help us from Mrs. Adisa.
0: Not be in every situation. You go say they put advertisement, they don't give this person the job. I don't get so many job offers in those days when I look for job. The only reason why they take most of those jobs is that the salary not there enough. But they buy Guardian newspaper Tuesday and Thursday, they always put advertisement for job. I go apply, they go come in for interview. Every interview why they go, I always carry face. The problem is that they reject the job because the salary not the rich. So opportunity they there for jobs like that, where nobody say they don't choose who. Sometimes they go put advertising, especially government jobs. Now they go put advert, even though they don't get people, make them say they be advertiser now from there. Just like this person they accuse Senate President Akpabio now say he insists making daughter work for NNPC. I mean they don't want me to improve NNPC. So they happen, but not be for every situation. Good afternoon, Oga Gordon and Lady J. Oga Gordon, who do you enjoy working with? Temidokwe Chikeze, between Temidokwe Chikeze and Lady J. Who I enjoy? Well, are they closer to Temidokwe Chikeze? So maybe in terms of relationship. Chikeze, now they call Temidokwe my Chikeze, my baby now. If me and Temidokwe Chikeze see, will they kiss now? She kiss me for Chika, they kiss her for Chika, even when her husband and baby. The way me and Temidokwe, they touch our body, what would they do? Me and Lady J, they do like that. You understand? So... Temitokwe, they open to some kind of things. I cannot try with Lady J. Lady J is sister. So I'm there closer to talk by basically. So that's just it.
1: Godwin, Nigeria politics and kissing. Now only God will help us. This is from Ayanwale Street, Ijaye Ijokoro.
0: We hear you.
1: We hear you. Good afternoon, sir. Oga Godwin, I'm your regular fan. Your word of encouragement always touch me. Right on, sir. Uche from Shomolu.
0: Okay.
1: Good day, Godwin, Lady J and Godwin. Please, can you recommend me to be an OAP in one of your sister sessions? I am an eloquent presenter, but I don't speak Pidgin fluently. Please don't call my name out on air. Thank you.
0: Recommend me to be an OAP. Well, I don't know any of our sessions we get opening right now. I have to do like this. I get one of my person what they call my own guy. Wait, I want to do where also I also learn from my for this job when I do. He don't send me two different people's CV. One said a former Big Brother Nigerian babe. We go far for the competition. We won't work for radio. I never even talk send and give a shadow. So Q day. And I know they don't want to announce any work there anyway. So those are the English that they speak on. But all the same, if you want to try, if you send, if you form like say we present and more, make I hear your voice, then send the voice note come. More listen to you first. If your voice is not even good, no need to talk anything. If the English you want to speak, you get the quality of voice. Your voice must sweet first. Uh-huh. So make you and Lady J start that now. Start waiting.
1: Start waiting.
0: Waiting me on top of the duke. I don't even know what I want to tell this.
1: Start waiting. Now by that one, I beg you. I don't know say they practice comedy. You. Thank you. I think you are doing well.
2: Good afternoon, Godwin. This is Echilawa. You know Nigerian problem. Nigerian one country where we say if person talks to I'm family of one past leader. I'm a son of one past president for Nigeria. They're supposed to stone you to die, to death. Because our leader from the beginning to the end, now they put us for this shame. They don't get woman sympathy. If you call yourself, say, that you be son of so-so-so past leader, so-so-so past president, they're supposed to kill you. They're not supposed to let una family name to the exist in this country. If they want to make this country do okay. To do good thing in this country, in life, don't be by, say, you get heaven and earth. We get oil. These days, we hear, say, they just detect lithium. Iridium again in Nigeria, nothing where God give all good country in the world where God no give us. God give us oil, He give us sea, He give us gold, charcoal, timber. We get land. Even people waiting for this country where we citizen, we are a good human resource. We can walk heaven and earth. Nothing where we no good. Our blood they walk like fire. See yet, people where be our government where then they go post for another country. They are nothing utilize it. I'm very ashamed for this country. I'm very ashamed. Now, leaders, they are probably upon that. They still the managers. We the manage ourselves. I say, we don't get any problem for this country. Well, this is the jail I want. We go to talk from January to December, every year by year. We go to talk on radio. They don't go change. And that's my case.
0: Even Bible say, let he that has an ear hear what the Spirit is saying to the churches. If you listen to, if you read Revelation chapter 1 to like chapter 7, where to the church in Laodicea, to the church in Thyatira, to the church in Pergamon, to the church in God, they thought anybody listen. Nigerian leaders don't listen. We know they hear what. The reason why we there where we there so is simple. Not because we don't get natural resources, not because we don't get human resources, but we get bad leadership. The quality of human resources we get for this country. My just give me a simple example. See, like this OTB now where they work here. OTB gets solid voice. OTB for Pidgin, fantastic. English, fantastic. OTB na singer. OTB read theater act. It's a big act. Only one OTB na actor. I should say if you write script. Ask and maybe if you even direct. OTB na voiceover artist. Pidgin and English. Presenter Pidgin and English. If he present for TV, he they act, movie or sitcom. You know, they tell you, one person, no. One person, Church Baby, presenter, Pidgin, comedy, stand up, comedy, acting, producer, director, scriptwriter, dancer. You understand? You know, one person. Don't they look Nigerian? Maybe they see talent where they everywhere. We too much. Even academic wise, whatever, we did here. In our sports, we did here. If not for arts, we did here. If not leadership, zero. Not be saying people, if you rule the country, do the things, no day. They're not going to give them the chance.
1: Because they don't want to make the country work. If the country work, then it means that no money for them.
0: He go, the person they go plug the hole where all the money take the thief. Come on, I said they not go visit one again. Now the problem is that.
1: Auntie Lady J, cooperate with my one and only Godwin. Cooperate with Bitty Bao.
0: I don't understand. I'm gonna leave Lady J.
1: Good day, Oga Godwin and Auntie Lady J. Please, I want to process my career as an actor. Where should I start and where to go for audition? Thank you. Michael from Surulere.
0: Just open your ear down. They normally announce auditions here and there, you know, about for movies when they come on and on. Just they follow different movie actors and actresses online. You know, they sometimes if you just go Google audition, whatever, put your ear on the ground. And the best advice what I can give you is that most of these people like Funke Akindele, they always announce things for their social media, say audition day. Go as many as possible. You don't know when the fee take you. You understand? And the team with that.
1: Good afternoon, Governor and Lady J. I day off for work. I just relax, listen to one. God bless you guys. Ehi from Manchester.
0: Thank you very much, Ehi. We need to go break. Manchester. Uche, you say we'll play you Port Harcourt first song, my Duncan Mighty, for you to celebrate your birthday. So happy birthday to you. Enjoy Port Harcourt first song. And of course, after that one, more music they come on our way. Illegal they come. The song we got Stubborn. Original Gangster says the problem killer. They go, they go. And Reminisce Day, they come to forefront. And more great music. Then Nigeria FM 102.7. No touch of them. I will drink, but I will don't talk plenty. Still get into one, we'll discuss with you. Write down for WhatsApp 0810013 0349. Something they bother you, need a shoulder to cry, or a listening ear. You want our advice, one will tell you what you would think about that. Send and go that number. We go read them out and talk about them when we come back. All right. In the meantime, special dedication to Uche and every other person they celebrate birthday today. But I call some my Duncan Mighty.

0: these ones. 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So make you know they do anyhow. Now my dear FM, you did so.
1: Anywhere have you? What is this?

0: 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I be gangster, man. Dictionary definition, confession, lampard. 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
1: bad boy, me know this for something. 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
1: Vacation. That's all. That's all of us they talk.
2: No, with my family, just go and come back. But right now, my brother not to work.
1: Not to work.
2: No work. Because it's all red. Everything not for us.
1: I wish you could make your worse than a 69 won't go work.
2: I let them go there now.
1: It didn't touch you.
2: As they talk, people will just imagine and say, ah, yeah, so this guy, I love your old guy now. Even if you can't come outside, they will even say, you see, not me.
1: They play. You don't want young Bahamis.
2: No,
1: Baba, claim your age. This is your wife, baby, not for play.
2: No, I don't tell you before, say, why baby, not be Baba. Baba by age.
1: Not by waiting.
2: No, it they come by natural. I don't tell you, even my late brother, I don't get that.
1: Okay.
2: Even. I start sometimes if my schedule goes to some of my throwback.
1: Okay.
2: Way back like even 12 years, I don't get with IBS. It's not because that, you know, it still come just
1: naturally.
2: And some people even now 30 years children, 28 they get IBS. So it's not by.
1: Man, that one different. Your own that based on something. Your own are based on based on what you do the approach. You don't. You're better not fit for life now.
2: Wisdom, yes, wisdom.
1: You have
2: better
1: notice.
2: No. This is our
1: wisdom. That is Martino. Wisdom, yes, oh. Please. Thank you for not losing for not cost for nothing. Can Nigeria FM 102.7 day. Better day, LTV day. And of course, if you check your time, you'll find us in exactly 9 minutes, 9 minutes, 6 o'clock. In the next 21 minutes time from now, yes, so we'll enter inside another arrangement of information. Because, yes, by that time, now inside with newsroom. Now we'll go bust in full time to offload all the matters arising on top of the world of on top of the world for Africa, for and of course for Lagos, especially as it concerns news. And of course, one of the major news we say on ground, and of course that no doubt, I mean World Cup they go on. Venor teams don't come up for the World Cup.
2: It's all Venor team.
1: All your teams don't come up for the World Cup now. Morocco and then Brazil, they're not come out.
2: Very unfortunate.
1: Very. Meanwhile, so my teams are still there. France and England.
2: Okay, you tip them for.
1: Yes, and then my own teams too.
2: Because of say they don't reach this.
1: No, anybody will know me from the beginning. You know, say yes.
2: You tip England.
1: No, so, say I tip England. I want to say support. So I can go like yes, England, France, Portugal. Which one again? Yes, about those three, but of course.
2: So, no Africa got to win day of mine.
1: If I thought maybe that Senegal or Cote d'Ivoire.
2: No, Morocco, day of mine.
1: Morocco. Morocco, don't tell us already, say they are not playing for Africa now. They are playing for their turn. You know how they go win. You said, for instance, they don't win this World Cup now. Well, we'll other Africans can say, ah, Morocco, now thank you.
2: They
1: will not tell us, hey, not before now. Half ourselves.
2: They be like white, so they always look other people like say they will not be African.
1: You understand? You are only the whites. Egypt not white. Tunisia not white. Algeria not white.
2: Egypt white, but Morocco and the way they do.
1: May the rest. May the rest. May the rest in Jesus' name. Of course, France and Spain they play later today, and of course that one by 8 o'clock. Not about less than 2 hours time from now. In any case, by 8 o'clock, when we say that the match will go on. We'll also get a sports matter, and of course we'll offload all our matters arising when 8 o'clock reach on top of the call sports matter. But of course, still on news, one of the major news we're seeing on ground right now, if you ask me, I think that the release of those school children and the teachers for Oyo State. In fact, on Friday when things all happened, I did really like this, where I talk and say, well, we thank God though, at least they don't release them, even though say it not just come easy. Still experience one or two deaths, you know, for this matter before, you know, they release them and all that. But you know, one of the major matter now would they look at the hero of this whole matter now, or better put the heroine of this matter now, that the principal, right?
2: Yes.
1: Just today now I see say the news, they can see the news now, say they would dash her, you know, car, you know.
2: You know who dash her the car.
1: Yeah.

0: APC governorship candidate for Oyo State.
1: Yes, even when I get the news, I say everything at levels. Everything at levels.
0: Which levels?
1: Abba.
0: Politics.
1: Politics, bro. When they say now, the state now, PDP, they rule the state.
0: Yes, PDP, and they rule.
1: So actually, I mean, whether PDP or no PDP, and I just like the, I think the combination, the cooperation of both party when they play for this the rescue of this. Despite even Nigerians, they're not too just to believe the way the whole thing come outside.
0: Okay.
1: Because there was one they say, how come say the people when they kidnap, they can't come outside on halt and no two scratches like that.
0: Mm.
1: Then another thing where they self fear against it, they enter there with a school uniform, they come outside, whether they go buy clothes for them, you understand? So those things being kind of a small issue the way people they talk for outside. But all the same, as I saw the news that they were so happy, despite say anything, these children involved, children that are human beings, you understand? Right. And people's children, you know, with the kind of trauma when they inside bush for, because when I didn't even listen to the woman, say that they walk, sometimes they walk like 3 hours for night. You understand? That they walk them for 3 hours for night. They move them from location. Especially, they ask the woman, say, what be the other things when they feel? Says, well, those kidnappers, say, two big children, now they wipe. Those, they be the smallest children for the camp. What make them say, those children, they cry. And kidnappers, they hate noise. So that's why they beat those ones. Well, apart from that, say, they not touch anything, not touch anybody. You ask the woman, say, they don't molest anybody. Say no, they don't. They did not. So I not believe say if they do, the woman not go free either.
0: Go either,
1: you understand? I think I commend the government for that. Because I always talk and say if they do well, we will come here talk. If
0: they not do well, we will talk.
1: So I think the state governor, then the president. I think they try. God bless all of them.
0: But again, our own prayer. I said, we not come here of. This kind of thing again, abduct some people. We don't want to say the government try again because they rescue people. We want to say government try because they nobody, they don't abduct anybody.
1: Yes.
0: I don't know if you understand.
1: Yes, that be security. What would they talk about now? You know, understand? When there's security, all those things don't go there, they happen all the time. And the other people, see, they don't want to get advantage when this thing they happen, especially those kidnappers. Because, man, secondly, first of all, they must pay ransom. Okay, you hear the one where one funny gist, not be funny, but in reality, a cop where they carry go Boku. Boku is the Benue State. Do you know that kidnapper the bracket there for road? You know Yeram? They bracket them, they can't kidnap the people when they carry the coffee, leave the coffee there. It's initially for news when first go on they say they kidnap the cops. No, they left the cops there, kidnap the people. Now those people they kidnap they'll come play lamps up. Dead body all right, so now they have to fight the dead body back to mortuary. Now they will demand another money again. So all those people there, they know what they are doing. If they're not paying their money, what it be? They will stop that kidnapping. But because there's a lot of money going on,
0: business.
1: Now become a business. So, like as we said, now, if there is a security in this country, there will not be kidnappers.
0: They will not have cause to praise government, say, they rescue kidnappers. Yes. May we praise government, say, you know, kidnappers and abductors not see where to kidnap people.
1: Yes.
0: Rather than say with the praise and say,
1: they do well.
0: Kidnap, but they don't feel, you know, recover the web, say, I mean, we want them like that. We want them like that. In any case, by 6:30, our girl, that one, what is her name? Fejiro, she go bust in on top of the Obunga news. And of course, we hope she will come with good news. Meanwhile, I don't know how that you can see. For people for day alone, we go look into her more again. Because I don't know how you can see the rain. Lately, for inside the city of Lagos, especially.
1: What you mean? We don't talk this thing. And I say, I go six talk come again. Yes, this rain this year, never will stop starting. I would experience serious flood like this.
0: Serious flood.
1: I think, yesterday was mad. I reached Apapa, everywhere for Apapa. Some places when water
0: not everywhere wet.
1: Oh my God, everywhere. Flood, everywhere.
0: You don't have a flood, I would say I'm wet.
1: This is a past wet, man. So this thing, I just say one thing I get to find out. Say, I think we need serious drainage for this country, for this Lagos, because I think most of the drainage don't block and they affect everybody right now. Some places, I just pity people when they're lucky right now, because I think as I go downstairs, I saw a dude when they wash one this thing. I say, where be this thing and lucky? Half of the car is gone. When motor reach half of your car, that motor, I think
0: water.
1: motor don't reach half of a car.
0: When water don't reach half of
1: When water don't reach half of motor, that's it, that motor don't go. You know what I'm saying? So you can imagine for you saying like you when everybody hello and I get it, they try to go.
0: Oh man. Oh now leave me. Oh now leave me. In any case, nothing can my sister to go enter inside with newsroom, and of course by 7 o'clock we'll boss enter inside with the call day your lane, and of course by 8 o'clock we'll enter inside with sports room. Yes, for sports matter. Like I talk, World Cup still day on. I feel like I play World Cup that almost won't end like this. It was a good one. Yeah, by 8 o'clock we'll hear from our sports guys for sports matter. Every team concerning sports. But right now we don't use music, take hold you for walk. Venom saying one rock, saying one dance. I say, hey, which dance you go that? You go feed dance, you just dance.
1: Hey, put on,
0: you sure?
1: Put on,
0: you the analyzer.
1: Who the analyzer? I may be even a Kuremi.

Make we see, oh yeah, she can make we see, oh yeah, she can make we see, oh yeah, she can make we see, oh yeah, she can make we see, oh yeah, she can make we see, oh yeah, she can make we see, oh yeah, she can make we see, oh yeah, she can make we see, oh yeah, she can make we see, oh yeah, she can make we see, oh yeah.

She can make me see.

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1: Why you won't kill yourself? Why you won't buy yourself?
0: They're not rich.
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1: Oh boy, you don't talk. Haba, you know the tire.
0: Now the new level be that, too. 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

0: guy, we don't need talk things. Ha, I think I go do my work, eh? We go continue this talk later.
1: Oh boy, you don't talk. How about? You know the tire.
0: Now the new level be that too. 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

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Well, it's your ocean. 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

0: Abami. 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
2: Correct greetings to you all. And I'm Jai 2.7 Don't Top. So my name is Christiana, all Ghana Fedro America, aka your better pick no Fedro, the voice to make your bella sweat. This is time for Bunga News, it's always on top of the matter like this. You know how the matter they go when I bust up the mouth to the first shoot for some of the terrain. Be said, waiting, it carry shoulder. Inside Naija News, it is your God President, or God Tinubu, it does send state police logo as representative. This matter they go one shook leg on inside. I stay inside the Naija News matter.

happening for granted as a representative with the dog back or got Nebu State and Police Bill. Why they make this move? Oh, one shook body more no I they play for dear. Inside Akata News, they say America don't launch more strife on top Iran. This one as well as the rise, like rise to the rise for port between the two countries. This matter they go once sit down on top. Then on top, sport news as they be on top this matter. They say FBI, don't label it Glando versus Argentina World Cup clash has very high risks. Why they make this guy talk once sit down on look? Moyana, you know how they go make a machine kill break, make you look up for me. Not go anywhere.

0: All right, a correct person that'll come back. You know how the matter they go move. The matter enter inside the full news, because full news all full ground. As he take waiting, as he take full body. Enter full news today, say first door. Gabola Ahmed, the Tinubu, we don't send the law. We be bill so. Give us a representative vote to amend the 1999 constitution and create a legal backing for state police across Nigeria. The president asked lawmakers, made a treat the bill very sharply, made not waste time, and made a get vote to do the bus pipe. He said they're very important because of the government's plan to make security better. According to President Oga Tinubu, he said the bill so, it will create two policing systems where both the two federal government and state police fit operate a police service. Supporters believe, say state police, it will make security matter better. And intelligence gathering, have information gathering so, while opponents, they fear say some governors, they fit abuse the system, they fit wuru on top of political reasons. If the bill pass National Assembly and at least 24 states out of assembly approve them, Nigeria will officially get a state police. Inside another news, Nigeria President Oga Bola Ahmed Tinubu don't promise a clean water supply go reach all area councils of Federal Capital Territory, maybe Abuja. So, who represents our First Lady Oluremi Tinubu? The president will make the promise, so why they set up the new Buhari water supply network. Oga Tinubu said the project will fulfill the promise under the new dope agenda and it will improve access to clean water for area people. He still promised Abuja Oga wants some weekend for say carry out major development project will include a road, housing, and water supply. Oga Winke for his own part, he said the project will not part of Oga Tinubu order to make a big water supply to satellite towns across Abuja. Inside the news today, the House of Representatives also explained say they withdraw their earlier state police law so that lawmakers fit consider President Oga Bola Ahmed Tinubu executive bill when he sent. The House said the move no mean say they don't stop to support state police, but not to make sure say the proposed law gets better constitutional framework on top of the matter. Law say it gaga on top of the executive bill don't pass first and second reading, and lawmakers will send them to the House Committee on top constitutional rechecking for more work. Inside court, matter federal high court for Abuja order make security agencies will make arrest Adeni Adeyemi after he failed to appear before court. Adeyemi will claim saying the director general of the alleged Presido Foreign Investment Promotion Council. What if this council? This council and a council where they bring a foreign business from other country, the money enter Nigeria. So, as it could be, they invite him, say, suppose answer to charges or 419 matter, he form what he not be, and in the they call it so a person impersonation. It a pose as person when he be say he not be. They as this invite and call court, he not show face for inside the court. The court show warrant for your arrest after he not show up for the hearing. Police accuse him of using fake appointments or letters or signature or official seals or documents to make people believe say the council is a real government agency and this council so they should not be real. Adeyemi deny the allegation or he say not the idol but stay away because he lied beyond that threat. They threatening our brotherly. He still insists say the council exists and call for better one man standing chicken of fire inside the matter. Inside the LEA matter, National Drug Law Enforcement Agency, it said they're ready to sign an agreement with Egypt anti-drug agencies to give power to the fight against drug abuse and illegal drug trafficking. The joint body include intelligence sharing or better sharing of information, joint body operation, and training to stop international drug cartel. All those big men where they move drug for outside country, they come Nigeria, they take from Nigeria, they go outside country. So they want to stop on. I waiting in the earlier boss comments I got in here on top of the matter. And the earlier Shemur Oga Mohamed Bubasso, Mawa, he announced this when the Egyptian ambassador to Nigeria visited agency headquarters for Abuja. Mawa said and the earlier had already recorded a major success in case international drug big men. So we include that they destroyed $362 million methamphetamine laboratory where they say we operate on a Mexican Mexico drug traffickers inside Nigeria. Mexican people, they move drug for inside Nigeria. The proposed agreement it will give further power to the joint body between Nigeria and Egypt inside the fight against illegal drug across Africa. Inside Matawe bus come aside, they say the organizing circle of the National Union of Road Transport Workers, Lagos State Council, Toba Ajiboye. Yeah, popularly known as Ijaya, he don't fire after gunmen, they shoot him for Lagos. Report say the attack happened on Sunday night as they returned home from Fadeyi. The gunmen report also say they stopped the vehicle around the Korodu Road and opened fire. They leave the vehicle with plenty bullets, holes on top arm. Although as it be, Ajiboye reported he survived the attack at first, but he later died from the gunshot injuries. As it be, Lagos National Union of Road Transport workers, Shemo Mustafa Adekunle, popularly known as Shego, he don't money there too. He described him as very loyal friend. We say they committed to the union leader. Now say it be on top of the matter. Many people don't shake body on top of this one. Many people don't cry as it take a be. We would all send prayer to them. Say to the family. Say may God give a family strength on top of this very moment. We be say the day so for inside the matter. But the Nigerian is not break the matter. But this one make a matching killer break. Come on, use the not go anywhere. I will come back.
1: No touch your radio. Ogbonge news still the on.
0: All right, so go ahead, person. You know how the matter today go. I don't bust out again. More the matter, more the matter. Enter inside Akata News. Inside the idea, say United States, not be America, they don't carry out another round of attacks on top Iran as President Oga Donald Trump plan to bring back a blockade on top of Iran ports. Oga Trump said the agreement with Iran is still possible even as the two countries they continue to the exchange their attack. As it be, me American military say they don't target some areas inside Iran, including Bushehr and Bandar Abbas, to reduce Iran ability to attack all those business ship on top of the matter. Matter not go end for there. Iran Revolutionary Guard they don't respond as they launch a missile and drones against American facilities, their equipment and their soldiers inside the region. Oga Trump say America go impose a 20% fee on top cargo where they pass through the Strait of Hormuz, but Iran all criticize the move. They say which kind will be this one, which they play will not agree for this kind one as it take a be. The rising wahala don't cause oil price to increase as fears they go over major conflicts, the wahala inside the Middle East on top the waiting on top the matter. This matter is a very heavy matter. As it be say, as it take a be, this matter they affect people. Not be saying I should bear their mama fly. They affect countries. These are very war. So it be say that they get on top of this very issue. More than much matter they go inside the sport news. They say America. Now the United States Federal Bureau of Investigation, FBI, their police for that side, they don't describe Wednesday World Cup semi-final between England and Argentina as the tournament highest risk match. Security officials they say the decision come because of the long time competition between the two countries and fear of possible crowd trouble. Authorities don't arrange separate entry gates for England and Argentina supporters, although fans go still sit together inside the stadium. The winner of the match will face either Spain or France for the World Cup final on Sunday. Inside qualification news, broadly on top of the matter, a dance in Nollywood actress, where he named Uche Ogbodo, he don't complain, say plenty people don't end they send a relationship proposal after she announced say she and her husband will be married, they don't tear paper. She come and say she wait till they happen. The actress says she received more than 100 direct messages made the vessel from toasters in one day. But her says she never ready to enter into another relationship. These developments come after this Uche so. Yana said the end of her 8 years relationship with Maris, she says she don't reach her breaking point on top of the matter. How you see this matter? You believe say not true? Say 100 men don't send a message, say me the one time. Now wait till you believe with that one. Me, I don't know. Now she come aside, now she can't talk him. More the magic matter they go, we don't be sit down for there. Inside another matter, brotherly, matter called sit down again, say, it don't end for there. More this day, now when we say we come back, we'll be knock on for inside your domot as you take a bit. But before I go, I can leave you, make a shabby touch light some of the news when I drop for your domot. I drop news, say, oh, Gatinubu, it doesn't send state police be to House of Reps as you take a bit. Say inside the news, I drop news, say, House of Reps, they don't back, or Gatinubu state police be. Inside Akata News, I dropped to say America, they don't launch more strike on top Iran as well as waiting in the rise. Inside Sport News, I dropped to say FBI, they don't label England versus Argentina World Cup clash as very high risk. As one when it be say, make for really poor eye for ground, it's not going to be small on top of the matter. So, now so you have to be. And the news in Africa of the month, this one, my name is Christiana Ogene Fidjo America, aka your better pick no Fidjo, the voice they make your best words. You know, since I get what 30 past Gary, God day with you relax yet, for God should not go anyway. I said that with you in spirit, right? I make a living for the end of OTBB on top of the Gragra Express Sparrow. Oh, yeah. No touch or die.

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1: Yeah, man.

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1: we don't need talk since.
0: Ha,
1: I think I go do my work, eh? We go continue this talk later.
2: Oh boy, you don't talk.
1: How bad? You know the tire.
0: Now the new level be that too. 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
2: Brotherly,
1: involve me now. 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
2: Talk until you tire. 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
2: Money is the root of evil. That's what everybody say.

0: I think so, yeah. Mena.
1: Mena.
0: So, it means, like I thought, for like Ikoyi, the flood up, because rain not too fall, the flood all the dry up. But Akpabio never see dry up. So, generally speaking, I feel like this is even a talking point for, what's it called, government to look into really, because every time, year in, year out, when we say rain season will come, we go just laugh over around, play over around, they can't say do skits, they will say, will they swim for here, will they swim for there. But one major thing at the fact say flood day everywhere, when rain fall, is a problem. It is spoil motor, it is cause hold up. Not be the first time when we say rain they fall for the entire, our entire life. Next year again, this same time, rain goes still fall, we will experience flood. All the previous years where rain not they fall, we will experience flood. You never reach where we say they will get probably, you know, a way to solve this flood matter whenever rain fall. Big question.
1: OTB, see, nobody say they don't know what to do. Understand? Okay. Just that they don't want to do it.
0: Are you sure?
1: Yes, because if you know, say, like a canal there now, most places they get those canal there. Before the rain will start, I think they're supposed to realize how they call it, the dredge, the drilling, I beg the
0: serious the great pathway into those.
1: No, clear them. Yes, so they go not drilling now. Yes, now so they will make that place there waterable so that every all the old gutter there water will feed the enter source channel there. Okay, like roads now when you get gutter there, at least they used to do that in Apapa before every year. I noticed that one. I think at this year, nine and not they not to do it. And I believe say that's what caused those flood for some places when water they gather. Before the rain will start, you know what they do for Papa? I think the local government they always do that thing. They will come out to all those things when they say by poof on top of the gutter. They will clear all your gutter there. So that when the rain fall, your water you no go through the road. Which I didn't see this year. And I think if you go to some places for Papa right now, that is flood. They take over some places. Mm. So government nobody say they don't know what to do. They know they don't just want to do it. You know, because when you talk now something when they know pass you. You understand? Some people they maybe probably they don't award that contract to some people. They don't shop that money. Mm. Nobody say they don't know. They know.
0: Oh God, this break, we'll come back, we'll go no more. Up insurance. I do.
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0: All right, we don't come back. If I did a mistake, I feel like the last lap of day only now we enter like this. So, and now, yes, we will still take a few calls too. Somebody try to call us since what we did that small break. If you fit, you can call us back now. Your number to call now 08100-130349. Shares with us. You know, I don't know why Venom go bring this kind of thing come up, because like this now, sir, all of us are confused. But like this now, God, they know the kind of world will be for this country. See, we're not like if all of us get the chance, we go do prison break. Hello, good evening.
7: Hello, good evening.
0: Welcome.

0: Once again,
1: welcome.
0: Please speak to us once again.
1: You know what happened?
0: No.
1: Make I just put myself for that situation, number one. Because I will still give you this story. Yeah, I want to give you. If I'm in there for that situation, when they say me can push more to, they don't free me with that. You understand? You know that I'm a negotiator. I'm waiting for me. I go push more and I push myself away. That's all. Now for that one, though. So this one, we are going to talk. Now this same Kai people, me, I park for that Ojota Bridge way, that status of MK Abiola Day. I park for one side. The police, me and them, they discuss. So me, I see that Black Maria, we park for that edge. If car, they come from 7-Up, another one, they come from Ojota, all of them go meet for one V junction like that. Me, I can see, say, three Kai cross to the other side. Go arrest those people with the same market for go slow. One, they carry one, they come. Me, I don't know what in the apple, but me, I don't say Kai did it and they do their work. Nothing concern me. Small time, I just see, say, with full force. Now, so then, I see someone Kai. Still, he don't go, he don't come out. You know, they don't they use gun. Still, he don't come out, he don't do inside traffic, they pursue those people. One, we carry person, they come. One put for inside Black Maria. People wait there inside that Black Maria where they don't carry for. I don't know if they don't plan, no. They just push that one. We won't carry that one. Enter. Go and I saw that one fall. All of them just kept begin the run. I never seen that kind of film before. Me in that moment, me, I didn't go about in the. As I just say, make I just shadow on a normal day now. That time now, like, I still use my old motto. Make I just carry soil about the double about the day. If you see full rushing. Okay, just they go by the day. Just they go. Some people don't even know where they go by the day. Just they go. Now when I come to inside mountain, I call the yes story. See story. Yeah. They don't catch me last week. They catch me last 2 weeks. These people, they won't finish my life. They fucking go. This thing I want for your life. Everywhere my left place, so you don't need to know where they carry you go.
2: Thank you.
0: Thank you so much.
2: Well, it might be really funny, but the truth is that these people they carry some people anyhow. Understand?
0: True.
2: Yes. Because some of the people they when they carry. Okay, now OTB, just imagine say you when be carry person, you they cross the road to go carry person. Not be of the same first off and I commit.
0: Okay.
2: Not be say you did the other side, they wait. You cross the same road, go carry the person. You not cross. Now, this is your first time I commit now. Yeah, I don't know if you are getting my point now. So, I don't think that is right. It's not right. You understand?
0: You don't commit offense, finish. They do say you want to.
2: No, I'm not talking about the offenders there now. You went cross road. You carry person, went cross road, go carry person. You're not supposed to cross the road.
0: They are doing their work. How they will take do the work?
2: You go cross that thing, go ahead. That they call it press. That's why this thing go really? With that. You don't supposed to cross the road. I mean, you get two head. Not enough to kill you.
0: Not be lie. Not be lie. Not be lie. In any case, I think Nayo will take actually match break on top the arrangement of a day or lane of today. Everybody went to don't call. Everybody went to don't follow us talk. We see you. We sight you. Especially H.A. Lawa. The coconut master. Yes. Better coconut master with salt. You understand, and of course, Venno.
2: Before we round up, I get something I want to talk. Okay. You know, see this. Before we start this topic, I get somebody was supposed to do this shout out.
0: Nah. Shout out. Now, just the shout.
2: Now, somebody went to take off my business when I'm not there around. As I did, and I didn't.
0: I'm a very good friend.
2: No, not be friend. Now, just like my secretary. Was okay. A messy.
0: She's a very good.
2: No, she they take off my customer if I'm not around.
0: Okay.
2: Messy, I think she the listing.
0: I would like go to the shop, make this messy take off.
2: No, be lie. So a very big shout out to Messi and the other guy. What if that my baba there where they always run teeth when I'm not there around. Those is sometimes when you're not there around and somebody is actually looking after your teeth. Those kind of people they're not too common.
0: Not too common.
2: So may God go bless all of them.
0: Venus, have you shot? Venom, the specialist in shout out.
2: And anybody where they listen now, I never still forget. At least we still did this radio together. I beg, if you won't do any advert, I beg, don't forget to reach out to me.
0: Don't forget to.
2: You know, Niger FM, we're there for you. Anytime, anywhere you did, just say, holler me. You know, we don't call this number several times. just tell me where you did. I will come there, come pick the advert. And you know, sir, so people, they come from abroad every year just to listen to Niger FM. So everybody will listen to your products. So we'll hit up for Niger FM there. Like I just run the number again, 08033863001. Just call me for any for purpose of advert, not before, just any at all.
0: You don't hear? Okay, now you want a match break, and of course, by 8 o'clock, our man that now, I think, Golu, yes, supposed to bust enter inside the studio for Sports Matter. I'm not forgetting that by that same 8 o'clock, France and Spain go hold on down on top of World Cup semi-final match too. So yes, we just the look how the matter they be. Yeah, they root for France. I don't know which country they root for, but of course, we want to watch better game. All right, we'll enter music, take away for work. This is my latest jam on Pepper.

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Still criminal, at the upside, general, to the top side. Anywhere I go, I didn't run town. When I lose a bag, only time I feel down. All my boys got tackers like a culture. Ballers in the city, ain't nobody can coach us. Gotta move correct when you approach us. See us men stand fit like soldiers. Been on our worst behavior since when we was young, we was chilling as olders.

on top that matter. Mo, we have waiting for don't come again on top this match with the ball we go use for the final of the FIFA World Cup. But then you say, well, sell, they go sell the World Cup memorabilia. So they go sell the ball we go use for final, the cloth we go use for the halftime show. Say they go sell her, they will make this announcement for by New York Auction House later. This early today, night, they'll be mentioned. This one say the club where the performer go wear, they go use them and every say team top way top item be includes the yellow crop top and trouser where Shakira be wear for the opening ceremony to take in die die. She go call they go sell that one and every not the way Yankee people but they use do better business. More common touch that with the call with African team. Senegalese Football Federation President Windon Yan say, well, the grammar way put like toxicity will surround the team prepared for the World Cup. A part of the team will affect and when the coach Papi Thiaw they ask for more money. They'll be sacked Papi Thiaw on Sunday 1st of July after they'll be jabo come up for inside the World Cup from round of 32. According to them, they say breakdown there with trust between the coach Papi Thiaw and us. The question we may want to ask now, how is the qualifier that will come and talk this kind of thing? Because I don't say that they lead 2-0 for inside that game. Unfortunately for them, things not just work out well. Now, everybody remember, say, at the money matter, now it cost trouble. Everybody shall know what he will do last. So, come on, because we get our own February. Nigeria failed to qualify for second straight FIFA World Cup. It all caused big cause now. As people want to come, say, maybe the leadership of NFF are coming to football stakeholder. I made them step down, made them resign because it be like, say, nothing. They work under their administration. Former Nigeria international and Olympic gold medalist Abiodun. Bafemi, he don't yarn to follow me that people talk, say he supports anything. We're going to happen to restore normal sanity to football because we know if we continue with this way, the first status quo and express a make difference. They make a quote in yarn. He say honestly, I agree to any action we go bring good to the football house, even if the same way they change everybody. Because honestly, we need that change. We know if they continue to do the same thing, I mean, we expect different results. You know, if it happens. So I agree with them 100%. Look at Italy. Italy failed to qualify for World Cup. Coaching resigned. This one resigned. They sacked some people. President for the Federation resigned. But here, after we don't qualify for World Cup, just like a few weeks after, then they do vote of confidence to the NFL board. I've been a vote of shame they suppose they do for them. And I don't qualify for World Cup, and they do vote of vote of which they confidence, and they do. Most of these players, where the Super Eagles now, for example, they're going to do it for the next World Cup. Many of them have done 30 plus by then. And that they do vote of confidence. Now, shame they not get. Now, they shame on top on a behalf. So, I agree with any call we talk, say, maybe they push all of them. But unfortunately, even not the call, they still not get shame because they go still play. They go do election very soon. And all of them go see the carry flag up and down. People will shame. They very far from. I want to slide the way they make it because even if I touch like Super Falcons matter, now the only thing where they make us proud is this for Nigeria. Under 70 boys, shame. Under 20, shame. Olympics, shame. Every team, shame. Now you Super Falcons. And then they make us, and then they treat anyhow. Preparing for the 2026 Women African Cup of Nations, who have come, we don't start as players on their Real Presidential Club for Casablanca since yesterday for Morocco, as they hope to defend their title. Capo, Rashidat Ajibade, goalkeeper Chamakan Nadoze, and Bambola Sak Oshuala, defender Gori Ogbonna, Oluwatosin Demeyin, Rafael Atimura, Shukurat Oladapo, Oladipo, midfielders, Christy Uchebi, and other Angels goalkeeper, Fatima Oloko. All of them, they are among the players with a shoe for inside the team as they prepare for the Women Africa Cup of Nations. Other stars, where they inside the list, where the coaching, my Justin Bazubu Kolobi for inside the tournament. Nancy Nache O'Halley, Jennifer Chebgini, Tony Payne, Michelle Anduzi, Ali Motua, Inde, Deborah Abiodun, Esther Okoroko, Francesca Odega. Okay. Chiwendo Ezio, Omori Solajibade Gift Monday, and my guy Uche Nakano. Well done to this superstar. Portsmouth goalkeeper, Comfort Harbour, Israel based defender, Sikiratu, Isa, shooting forward, Joy Omewa, and China based Folashade Jamilusi. All of them, they still expect me their reach for camp. Remember, I said I will see Super Falcons Day, and they're going to defend their title against Malawi. That one will be for first on the 28th of July. They're going to play Zambia for 1st of August. They play Egypt on the final group game on the 5th of August. All the best to Super Falcons for inside this tournament. We're going to celebrate.

0: our young youth school as Nigeria Sports Commission NSC that they applaud Nigeria under 18 men's basketball team after the duo to qualify for 2026 FIBA under 18 Afro Basket Championship with unbeaten run where they get for the FIBA Africa Zone 3 qualifiers for inside Burkina Faso. They've been producing and they call flawless performance to the match champions after they win all their four games to stay secure tickets for the Continental Championship will be shared up inside Ivory Coast from 3rd to 16th of August. So Livia Yan is now touchlight 102 on top FIFA transfer window before we move to for inside studio. Aston Villa, AC Milan, the American left back Pervis Estupinian, will be 28 years old. He be one of the targets where Aston Villa the reason to make the bring and come back Premier League Bruno de Marius. And the VM saying they don't want to sell him according to Newcastle, even though Arsenal have been reading somebody signed the 28-year-old Brazilian for £50 million at Inter Milan. They don't give up to take sign England defender Trevor Chalobah as they don't feel afford the asking price of £30 million with Chelsea. The as Bocomo himself, yesterday they reading somebody that signed the 27-year-old defender. Chelsea, they don't ready to make offer with reach £21 million for rival Icano Spanish left back. Pepe Chavarria will be 28 years. Roma, on the other hand, they don't reject offer of €40 million for Atletico Madrid to take sign them 25-year-old midfielder Manu Kone. Man U and Liverpool said the reason to take sign the France midfielder, especially with the way they bought for this worker. And I will pay each 50 to 60 million minimum to take Colombian this Kone. Aston Villa, Leeds United, Sunderland, Fulham, and Brighton, all of them, they don't show interest to take sign Sweden and Barcelona winger Rooney Badji. Hull City and Southampton, they show interest to sign Bayern with Werder Bremen forward. And now just away 25-year-old. And finally, Barcelona, they say that they open to take sell Ferran Torres, will be 26-year-old. So avoid saying they pay Barcelona to pay Man City £7 million if they extend in contract. Well, now, yeah, guys, drop anchor today. Just one more time, I'm 2.7. My name is Nasir Buluwa, Tony Shola Money. And if you follow me across all Chocho Medium at Bose underscore Bose, BOLS_BOLS1. And so, like, we'll come here another time. Now, make sure so I get better sports evening. Now, goodbye.
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2: Brother, I know what you're going through. I understand there's a man you get planned and you won't do many things with those around you. You try and you try, but the pressure, they drown you. You feel bad when you don't follow through all of the aspirations and the dreams we don't come through. Such is the life of a man. You carry all this burden and it's killing you inside. Get company, my brother. You know if you do this life on your own. You get friends and G's, my brother.

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Which one you want some? Family they call you, they make you function. Nobody they ask you whether you don't talk. If you say you no get money, some of them no go believe. Not the things we they see, not the life we they live. They say we gasp be strong, but the pain is much. They say man only cry, but we cry a lot. Sometimes the tears not to shake it. Sometimes the tears not to just look up. 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

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Drop a hit song, next thing back the pass it. Careful how you speech, don't test me pass it. 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Now they get them say, shut up.

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Yeah. When I was shot, I never fall you one done. Yeah. One done. Yeah. One done, one done. One thing you know, must know, say, hey. Artist a artist, life where me living Jan was a me na pass it. My expensive so me na pass it. Drop a hit song, next thing bang the pass it. Careful, I a speech, don't test me pass it. Them a camera pay back the seat. Now they get them say, shut up while they look classy. Everywhere me go, one man a dust. When them see the fire, they will drag on come. When me by the

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0: 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And they wonder why we fly high on information, no matter the situation. 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
5: Yeah,

Yeah, EMEZ, it's your boy Banky W, aka Mr. Capable. You know, right now we just did this right here. I'm just having some fun in the studio. We did this for all our Nigerian people, east, west, north, south, everywhere, all around the world. We global, we international. 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Let's go. Bring me back one time. Oh, yeah. Hey.

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6: No matter how cockroach rub lipstick, put makeup, stand in front of fowl. 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
1: you! Yes, you where they hear me so. Shebi you dey on top social media. And you never dey follow Naija FM. Why now? Oh yeah, follow us now at Naija 102 FM. Great. Thank you.

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1: 我每一段的假期里无法反应，无法反应。
0: 原来的满堂不露，光光的什么露，哎，我心里结果难了，你别烦。

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1: 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From the Shongotedo housing scheme to the Igbobo housing development, new communities are rising across the state. 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From the Blue Line Rail to the Red Line Rail and the Okwebi Mende Link Bridge, Lagos is moving. From the Tolu School Complex to Lasutech and Lasso, tomorrow's leaders are being prepared today. 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
1: Yeah, man.

0: 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Not my JFM, you dey so.
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1: want some, one song.
0: B.E.C.
1: Never plan on my call, I'm talking. I don't do my long good. I'm too much, yeah, I'm right. Yeah, yeah, on the rap potential.
0: Me,
1: I'm the indigenator.
0: Yeah,
1: watch you all the impersonators. I'm getting so good, hold you right down.
0: Where I bow,
1: it's my time to shine, no retreat, no surrender.
0: No surrender.
1: Let me a fly away, song.
0: I keep doing song.
1: Let me a fly away,
0: song. It is my time, kill him or we as Vector, the Viper, VV on the TOP. You will see me if I did piss you off. Go we, it is my time, kill him or we as Vector, the Viper, VV on the TOP. You will see me if I did piss you off. Go we, don't you know how we did go? Don't swat SG, we did carry the go. Heavyweight champ, we did carry the low. Don't swat SG, people, chubby.
1: Push you, push you,
0: gaga.
1: Push you,
0: I'm sexy.
1: Push you,
0: push you, nice.
1: Woo! I'm gonna hold you right down. It's my time to

0: put you right down. It's my time to shine, don't you know, surrender.
1: Kitchen headquarters, it is so. Therefore, Niger FM
2: 102.7.
3: No, it's too.
1: Huh? Of the boss.
3: You are worthy, oh. If nobody give you chance, you